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1: We have all gotten stuck into a series on Netflix. It's called The Polygamist. Lead actor in studio with us this morning plays the role of Janasi Gamora. Stumum Charlie, women, am I right?
2: Hey,
1: I thought to myself, you know what will be a fantastic series for Netflix? Is called The Monogamist. If you want to open the scene with a line and then throw to a cast member, would you?
3: 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I just only want you.
1: Oh, Janasi. I'm so glad you said that. Because if there's one thing in life that I hate, and that is to come second. I'm so glad that you are now a one-woman man. Not like that two-timing hussy of a Matipa.
4: I need you to shut your mouth, Joyce. Oh. Do you hear me? We all know that Janasi is deeply in love with only one woman. 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
1: We have all gotten stuck into a series on Netflix. It's called The Polygamist. Lead actor in studio with us this morning plays the role of Janasi Gamora. It's Doom Mom Charlie. Women, am I right?
2: Hey,
1: I thought to myself, you know what will be a fantastic series for Netflix? Is called The Monogamist. If you want to open the scene with a line and then throw to a cast member, would you?
3: Joyce, I've had enough of all these women. I just only want you.
1: Oh, Janasi. 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Because if there's one thing in life that I hate, and that is to come second. I'm so glad that you are now a one-woman man. Not like that two-timing hussy of a Matipa.
4: I need you to shut your mouth, Joyce. Do you hear me? We all know that Janasi is deeply in love with only one woman. That woman, of course, is Essie. 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
1: Niels van Jaarsveld en Frank Rautenbach hier met ons in die atelier. 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
1: I'm going to this Waterloo. Then I try to open the door and it won't open. Then I hear, ladies and gentlemen, next on stage, Martin Best and his band. Oh. Would you scorp a guy idea at us?
2: Felicity.
3: On a first date, I don't go out for like dinners. What if we get there? You're like, you, not her. I mean, that would never happen. Have you seen me?
4: What do I love about my kids is when they cost me very little money. Absolutely adore that.
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1: We have all gotten stuck into a series on Netflix. It's called The Polygamist. Lead actor in studio with us this morning plays the role of Jenasi Gmora. Stumom Charlie, women, am I right?
2: Hey,
1: I thought to myself, you know what will be a fantastic series for Netflix? Is called The Monogamist. If you want to open the scene with a line and then throw to a cast member, would you?
3: Joyce, I've had enough of all these women. I just only want you.
1: Oh, Jenasi. I'm so glad you said that. Because if there's one thing in life that I hate, and that is to come second. I'm so glad that you are now a one-woman man. Not like that two-timing hussy of a Matipa.
4: I need you to shut your mouth, Joyce. Do you hear me? We all know that Jenasi is deeply in love with only one woman. That woman, of course, is Essie. She owns his heart.
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1: We have all gotten stuck into a series on Netflix. It's called The Polygamist. Lead actor in studio with us this morning plays the role of Janasi Gamora. Stumum Charlie, women, am I right?
2: Hey,
1: for myself, you know what will be a fantastic series for Netflix? Is called The Monogamist. If you want to open the scene with a line and then throw to a cast member, would you?
3: Joyce, I've had enough of all these women. I just only want you.
1: Oh, Janasi. I'm so glad you said that. Because if there's one thing in life that I hate, and that is to come second. I'm so glad that you are now a one-woman man. Not like that two-timing hussy of a Matipa.
4: I need you to shut your mouth, Joyce. Do you hear me? We all know that Janasi is deeply in love with only one woman. That woman, of course, is Essie. She owns his heart.
5: No.
2: Okay.
5: I don't want this man all to myself.
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1: In terms of strong speech, right, what can we do at home to encourage that?
2: 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The other thing we can do in terms of structure is making sure that ears are working optimally. And then something that works an absolute bomb with kids, and I have to confess that I have to remind myself of this for my own children, is catching them doing right and praising them for it. If your priority is being able to have your children introduce themselves in a way that's easy to understand, and you observe them doing it well, and you pull them aside and say to them in a very specific way, "Annabelle, you introduced yourself so clearly, and I'm so proud of you for speaking like that." That's going to have 10,000 times more power than criticizing a child for doing it poorly.
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1: We have all gotten stuck into a series on Netflix. It's called The Polygamist. Lead actor in studio with us this morning plays the role of Janasi Gmora. It's Dumom Charlie. Women, am I right?
2: Hey,
1: I thought to myself, you know what will be a fantastic series for Netflix? Is called The Monogamist. If you want to open the scene with a line and then throw to a cast member, would you?
3: Joyce, I've had enough of all these women. 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
1: 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Not like that two-timing hussy of a Matipa.
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2: Pretoria 19, Johannesburg 17, Bombela 21. 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
3: The highly affected routes include Joe Slover Drive and Silveride Avenue, Bate Street, Bedrams Road and Albertina Sisulu Road, Summit Street, Saratoga Avenue and Miller Street. In addition, critical intersections leading to the precinct will be closed to general public. If you don't have a ticket to the game, please avoid the entire Ellis Park precinct completely. We strongly advise motorists to plan alternative routes and make use of the M1 and M2 highways to bypass the disruptions.
2: Die volledige lys van geraakte paaie is beskikbaar op ons webwerf. 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Anastasie Mogobo het meer.
4: For 22-year-old Nzinzi Beshlila Nanga, the immigration conversation is personal. Her parents are migrants from the Democratic Republic of Congo and Angola, and she says that discussion about migration often raises questions about identity and belonging.
5: Like an incident that happened in my second year was when we were having this conversation. You could tell there were certain people of South African descent that felt very strongly about foreigners being in the country. And for me, that hits home because, you know, my parents are that of immigrants.
4: She says while there is fear, there is also a desire to remain in South Africa because her family has built a life here. Anastasie Mogobo for Jacaranda News Watch.
2: Luister na Anastasie's volledige verslag op jacarandafm.com. Klik op News. Toetse begin vir moontlike behandeling van die virus spesie wat die dodelike Ebola-uitbreking in die Demokratiese Republiek die Kongo veroorsaak. Meer as 1400 gevalle en 438 sterftes is bevestig. 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Pretoria 19, Johannesburg 17, Mbombela 21, Emlangeni 17, Polokwane 22, Rustenburg 19 grade. 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Meer oor hierdie en ander stories by jacaranda.com, klik op News.
6: Emil, how's it going, man?
2: Oh, good, thanks, and yourself?
6: Good. Oh, 250 years old, America. It's their birthday today. Happy birthday, America.
2: Yeah, it's an interesting affair.
6: Yeah.
2: Interesting.
6: The 4th of July,
2: yes.
6: Independence Day.
2: Yes.
6: Any news on that? Is there anything coming from the Capitol? Are they going to do? Is there something planned? Do you know?
2: There's massive celebrations happening today, obviously, in the U.S.
6: Yeah.
2: But it comes amid a very divisive time in the U.S., as I think everybody knows. So even this 250th celebration is very mired in the politics of the day. Especially considering that Trump has taken the bipartisan approach to celebrating the 250th, which was originally called America 250. He reshaped it into Freedom 250 with corporate donors. So there's a lot of tension there.
6: Yeah.
2: But still, from the reporting, you can see both sides of the aisle still very proud of
6: America,
2: of their birthday and what's happening.
6: Listen, it's going to be a tough day if you're a hot dog in America. It's going to be a very hot, it's going to be a moeilike dag wees as jy 'n boereworsiekie daar's, but yeah. But in South Africa, we have a lot to celebrate as well. Springboks back at it again. It's going down, baby. Ellis Park today. If you're going to be there, it is going to be wild, but I'm going to bring you everything and everything that's been happening in the World Cup as well. Cape Verde came so close.
2: So close to beating
6: Argentina. It was one of the greatest games ever. And anybody that knows a Cape Verde person, that knows anybody from Cape Verde, congratulate them. Because let me tell you something, they might not have won the World Cup, but they have won over the World Cup because they are the true heroes. Honestly, respect to them. It was an incredible game. It was an amazing game. So big ups to them. Like, to score two goals against Messi's Argentina is wild. And also, so they respect to them. Respect to them. They've done well. But yeah, going to talk all about that. Going to talk what's happening in the rugby. So also the Nations Championship starts today. If you don't know what it is, I'm going to tell you all about that because it is the greatest rugby competition and we've been asking for it and now it is here. But I will tell you all about it and how it works. Let's get into it. It's Weekend Breakfast. Good morning.

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0: Listen, if you're similar age as myself, 39 around there, turning 40 maybe, this could have been a sexual awakening for you, old Christina Aguilera, genie in a bottle. You know what I mean. Don't act like you don't. You know, your wife might be in the car with you right now, but you know. You had a crush. We all did. This song means a lot to us. Christina Aguilera, genie in a bottle here on Jacaranda FM. It's Lucky Duplessis keeping you company on Weekend Breakfast. Good morning, 7:15. And a lot's coming up on the show today, but also a chance for you to win with Czar Bet. That's coming up later. It's very simple. 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But that's coming up. We got obviously FIFA World Cup, Wimbledon, rugby, the Nations Championship starting as well. So we're going to talk a lot of sport. Myself and Wandile are going to really dive into that. Then I got the music and everything else for you here on Jacaranda FM. And because of the Boca playing today, later on I want to know, for Lucky's Choice, what do you prefer? Do you prefer going to the game? Do you prefer watching it at a bar? Do you prefer watching it at home? Because all of them have their advantages, but all of them have their disadvantages. Like at the game, it's the geest, the vibe, the mana is rach, everyone's excited, the green and gold is shining, but it's just exciting. But you miss the replays. You miss a lot of it because it's such a vibey thing, you know? But we're going to talk about that later on in the show as well, and Lucky's Choice. But let's get into some music, and then we're going to be playing Wake Up Jacaranda. The
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2: We have all gotten stuck into a series on Netflix. It's called The Polygamist. Lead actor in studio with us this morning plays the role of Janasi Gmora. It's Dumom Charlie. Women, am I right?
3: Hey,
2: you know what will be a fantastic series for Netflix? Is called The Monogamist. If you want to open the scene with a line and then throw to a cast member, would you?
4: 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I just only want you.
2: Oh, Janasi. I'm so glad you said that. Because if there's one thing in life that I hate, and that is to come second. Mm. I'm so glad that you are now a one-woman man. Not like that two-timing hussy of a Matipa. Mm.
5: I need you to shut your mouth, Joyce. 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She owns his heart.
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0: Another great collaboration, Trezor and the Kiffness. It's Evergreen here on Jacaranda FM's Lucky Duplessis, keeping your company on a weekend breakfast. Good morning, it's time to play Wake Up Jacaranda. Hello, hello, hello. Goeiemorgen, goeiemorgen. Good morning. Wake Up Jacaranda, played it every single Saturday and Sunday just to get you up, get you going, get you ready for the day. Are you awake? Are you ready to play? 5 questions, general knowledge, just to get you up to say, I'm here, ready to watch the box. I've got a plan. This is what we're going to do. All right, so here we go. 5 questions. Send it to me on 084-850-0942. Question number one. Which continent is known for being in all four hemispheres? Which continent is known for being in all four hemispheres? Question number two. Peter Piper picked a peck of pickled peppers is a form of what? Peter Piper picked a peck of pickled peppers is a form of what? Question number three. What is the fastest land animal? What is the fastest land animal? And don't you send in Cheslin Colby. Question number four. Bees collect flower nectar to help them make what? Bees collect flower nectar to help them make what? And the fifth and final question, what vitamin do we get from sunlight? What vitamin do we get from sunlight? I'll give you a hint. Your wife also likes it. All right, send in those answers on 084-850-0942. It is Wake Up Jacaranda.
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3: A very good morning from the sports desk. Taking a look at all your sporting results, we start on the football front because Egypt edged Australia on penalties to reach the World Cup last 16. This came after Hossam Abdelmaguid scored the winning penalty as Egypt made history, beating Australia 4-2 on penalties.
4: Egypt, that's how you do it. That's how you win it. There are plenty of kings of Egypt today. Especially the penalty takers in a real battle against the Socceroos.
3: Yep, the Pharaohs.
5: I welcome that.
3: You're welcome.
5: Against anything against Australia, I welcome it.
3: On all sporting codes.
5: Yes.
3: Yep, the Pharaohs will celebrate anyway, having reached this stage of a World Cup for the first time ever. Meanwhile, South Americans Colombia saw off Ghana with a 1-0 scoreline, setting up a meeting with Switzerland in Vancouver on Tuesday. And Argentina were given a huge scare before ending Cape Verde's fairy tale run as Lionel Messi netted his 20th World Cup goal in a 3-2 win after extra time. But that Cape Verde side, man, what a way to
5: debut at a
3: World Cup. That
5: Cape Verde side, listen, it's one of the best performances I've seen. I'll tell you right now, they played like that against any African side. They would demolish us. Mm. Like, it was a performance of a lifetime. It was amazing. That could have been a final, easily.
3: Bro,
5: easily.
3: I was looking at some stats. Drew with Spain, drew with Uruguay, didn't lose a game in normal time, and they pushed the holders to the limit. That's 5 goals against the world champions?
5: It's one of the best. I'm a fan now, and I'm a follower. That's what I'll say.
3: In motorsport, Lewis Hamilton claimed pole position for today's sprint race at the British Grand Prix with a supreme qualifying lap, edging Kimi Antonelli by 0.011 seconds. Enjoying a memorable day at his home event where he has won a record 9 times. The 7-time world champion clocked a best lap in 1 minute and 28.376 seconds.
6: I am so happy. So happy. Honestly, because, you know, you heard me in the press conference, you're like, oh, the track's not going to be the same. Because that's what we all thought. The track's still phenomenal. The track still feels great. Yesterday, they were scaring me. They were like, you're going to be 6 tenths off in a straight line to these guys. And, you know, in the last race, we were 4 tenths off in the straight line. And then today, all of a sudden, we're kind of there. And I was like, is this real? Are they going to turn up in quali? And we were right there competing with them.
3: Man, what is he drinking? Or what is he eating?
5: Yeah,
3: what a comeback.
5: Whatever he's doing, let's keep going, brother.
3: Man.
5: Let's keep doing it.
3: So you're Ferrari now?
5: Yeah, no, I've always been.
3: Just checking.
5: Yeah, I've always been.
3: Yep, this was enough to secure pole ahead of Antonelli, with Max Verstappen snatching third ahead of Charles Leclerc and George Russell. At the All England Club, Novak Djokovic earned another slice of Wimbledon history as the 7-time winner advanced to the 4th round, while defending champion Jannik Sinner powered past Jenson Brooksby. Djokovic beat Arthur Rinderknecht 7-5, 6-4, 1-6, 7-6 on centre court to equal Roger Federer's men's singles record for most match wins at Wimbledon, making it 105 singles match wins, leaving Martina Navratilova the only player to have won more singles matches at Wimbledon with 120.
7: You know, flawless tiebreak from my side. I did everything I could in a controllable situations. I think I've served extremely well. Pretty much only in tiebreak, you know, for most of the match, I struggled with that serve. But it's also due to his quality. You know, he's very tall. He hits incredible serves and... Yeah, he deserves a round of applause for sure for his performance today, no doubt.
3: Now, shout out to Novak as well, man. As old as he is, he knows how to fight.
5: Yeah, listen, he's a favorite. He's a big favorite at Wimbledon, so I mean, it's exciting to see it,
3: 25th Grand Slam, Let's cross fingers, Other results saw Jannik Sinner delivering some powerful display to beat Brooksby 6-4, 6-3, 6-4. And Felix Auger-Aliassime-Aiye easily won in straight sets against Michael Zhang to book a last 16 clash with Alejandro Davidovich Fokina. In the women's draw, Arina Sabalenka powered into the 4th round, defeating Yelena Ostapenko 6-4, 6-4. Naomi Osaka ended her long wait to reach the Wimbledon 4th round for the first time with a 6-1, 6-3 win against Daria Kasatkina. Jessica Pegula thrashed Spain's Jessica Buzas Manero 6-1, 6-3, and Coco Gauff survived a scare to beat fellow American Claire Liu 6-3, 6-7, 6-2. I'll bring you all things rugby just after 8:30. Waraslangeni, Jack and Newswatch Sport.

0: incredible songwriter and singer Gracie Abrams. That's so true here on Jack Randa FM, your number one feel good station. Let's play Wake Up Jack Randa. Play it every single Saturday and Sunday just to get you up, get you going, get you ready for the day. Ek toets hoe goed is jy, hoe wakker jy regtig is. That's it. That's as simple as it is. Five general knowledge questions. You send me the answers to 084-850-0942. All right, today playing on the show, Suzelle, welcome to the show. How are you doing?
1: I'm good and you, sir?
0: Good, thank you. Suzelle, what are your plans for this lovely Saturday?
1: Well, I'm currently at work, so yeah.
0: Okay.
1: I'm working and then I'm going home. Watch the rugby.
0: Lekker man. Okay, let's get through the answers and questions. Which continent is known for being in all four hemispheres?
1: Africa, sir.
0: That is correct. Peter Piper picked a peck of pickled peppers as a form of what?
1: Alliteration
0: is correct. And a tongue twister. You are right on that one. What is the fastest land animal?
1: A cheetah.
0: Somebody came in and said the fastest land animal is a car guard standing 50 meters away while you're ready to leave. That is so true. All right, bees collect flower nectar to help them make what?
1: Honey.
0: Honey, indeed. And what vitamin do we get from sunlight?
1: Vitamin D.
0: Vitamin D is correct. 5 out of 5 for you, Suzelle. You are, in fact, very much awake. Thank you so much for playing, and good luck at work, okay?
1: Thank you very much. Enjoy
0: awesome.
1: The rest of
0: and
1: the
0: you
1: day.
0: Want to give a shout-out to somebody? You want to say hi to anyone?
1: Just all my colleagues listening on the radio, sir.
0: Awesome, Suzelle. Have a lekker one, okay?
1: You too, sir. Thank
0: Cheers.
1: You.
0: Bye-bye. So weird being called sir. Thank you, Suzelle. All right, let me give you some facts about one of the answers today. I'm choosing honey. Bees. Listen, bees just make a single honey bee. Well, a single bee spends its entire life making about 0.08 milliliters of honey. This means they take thousands of them to make a jar. Around 75% of the world's flowering crops benefit from animal pollution, which bees doing much of the work. Many fruits, vegetables, nuts, seeds rely on them to produce a good harvest. Now, a queen bee lays up to 2,000 eggs a day. At peak season, the queen can lay more than her own body weight in eggs every day. She is basically a living egg factory. Now, honeybees perform a special waggle dance to tell other bees where the food is, how far away it is, and which direction to fly. Bees are incredible animals. That's why we have to look after them. Please look after the bees. All right, guys, that was the lucky one. Big ups to everybody that played Wake Up Jacaranda.
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0: Olivia Rodrigo dropped dead here on Jacaranda FM, your number one feel-good station. 3 minutes before 8, ons gaan nou jou nuus doen en dan gaan ons praat oor Amerika se 250ste verjaarsdag. Happy birthday, Amerika. Ons is lief vir julle. Despite, you know, we've got beef. We're family. It's how what happens. So they're celebrating 250 years. I've written a little happy birthday to them. Then we're going to chat about everything rugby. And I also want to do Zarbet. If you want to win with Zarbet, you got to WhatsApp the word Zarbet to 0848500942. You can stand a chance to win yourself some cash.
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7: This is Jacaranda News Watch with Emil Binar.
8: Johannesburg 17, Pretoria 19, Polokwane 22. Protesters in Rotunda, Heidelberg on the East Rand allegedly set a house belonging to the Lesedi mayor alight. Gauteng police spokesperson Prinda Muradili says the protests concern water supply challenges. She says residents were unsatisfied after the mayor addressed the residents yesterday. Public water policing was deployed after protesters allegedly attempted to start looting shops. The Department of Public Works and Infrastructure launched a comprehensive safety framework aimed at preventing building collapses. This was announced by Minister of Public Works and Infrastructure Dean McPherson yesterday. Mangaliso Kumalo reports.
9: The newly launched National Built Environment and Construction Safety Framework is expected to play a role in addressing long-standing weaknesses in the industry, including non-compliance with regulations and inconsistent inspection practices. Authorities say the new framework will improve oversight, streamline safety standards, and ensure that construction projects meet required legal and technical benchmarks. Government believes the initiative will not only reduce the risk of building collapses, but will also contribute to safer working conditions and more sustainable infrastructure development across the country. Mangaliso Kumalo for Jacaranda Newswatch.
8: As South Africa faced questions of immigration this week, at the center of the debate is the question of documentation. Human rights organizations argue that while immigration laws exist, challenges within the system have left many migrants struggling to regularize their stay. Anastasia Mokgobo reports.
10: Sharon Ikambraham, head of Refugee and Migrants' Rights Program at Lawyers for Human Rights, says documentation challenges are linked to deeper problems within the system.
11: With documentation, delays and failures are not accidental. It is clear that there is a quota on the number of refugees that will be recognized in any period of time.
10: Mandisa Ndlovu, a Zimbabwean national living in South Africa, says she hopes government will protect foreign nationals during this period.
12: I was hoping maybe to get maybe a work permit.
10: Anastasi Mokhobu, Jacaranda Newswatch.
8: Anastasi's full report is available on jackrandfm.com. Click on news. Today marks 250 years since the American colonies declared, quote, "We hold these truths to be self-evident that all men are created equal." This document sparked a bloody war between the British Empire and what would become the United States of America. Today's celebrations is expected to include flyovers of the nation's capital and firework celebrations. BBC News asked Americans how the country is doing.
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0: Oh man, I can't believe I missed that. Is there like a replay of it anywhere that I can watch it?
8: It was mired in secrecy.
0: That's all right. That's okay. It's probably
8: going to be a documentary in a year from now. So
0: I'll probably miss that as well. But it's okay. All right. No, congratulations to them. Yeah. Thanks, Emil. We'll be back again at 9 o'clock with more of your news.
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0: That is DJ Snake and Major Lazer. It's Lean On here on Jacaranda FM. And there's a chance for you to win with Zarbet. All you got to do is WhatsApp Zarbet, Z-A-R-B-E-T. So hashtag Z-A-R-B-E-T to 084-850-0942. And you can stand a chance to win yourself some cash, all courtesy of Zarbet. You'll play with me. You'll choose letters in the word Zarbet, Z-A-R-B-E-T. And each one of those letters has words, has money behind it. And you can stand a chance to win big. So WhatsApp that 084-850-0942 or go to jacarandafm.com for more information. We're going to play just now. And coming up just now, a letter to America to say happy birthday.
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5: We have all gotten stuck into a series on Netflix. 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Lead actor in studio with us this morning plays the role of Janasi Gamora. 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

Simple Minds, Don't You Forget About Me here on Jacaranda FM. It's lucky to see you here on your number one feel good Jacaranda. And today is America's 250th birthday. And to celebrate America being America, I decided to write them a letter on behalf of all of us that's not in America, just to say thank you and happy birthday. And here is the letter. Dear America, happy 250th birthday. We just wanted to say thank you because you've given the world so much. Thank you for saving the planet in every movie you've ever made. Sure, you've helped win World War I and II, but you've saved us from aliens, asteroids, and giant sharks so many times that, honestly, this might be your biggest achievement yet. Thank you for calling yourself the world champions in sports only you play. It takes a special kind of confidence, and we respect that. Thank you for proving that everything really is bigger in America. The burgers, the Buc-ee's, the shopping malls, and sometimes the people. Every now and then I think, man, I really need to get back to the gym. And then I watch my 600-pound life and I think to myself, you know what? I'm okay. I'm doing all right. Thank you for drive-thrus, because apparently getting out of your car and walking 20 meters to a restaurant, nah, brother, that's asking far too much. Thank you for Black Friday. One day of the year when perfectly normal people will tackle each other, beat the hell out of each other, just to get 20% off a television set. Thank you for refusing to use the metric system. Nothing unites the rest of the world quite like pretending we know what 76 degrees Fahrenheit, 12 feet or 5 ounces actually mean. And thanks to your president, who's managed to turn the news into a Netflix series. And finally, thank you for celebrating Independence Day by setting off enough fireworks to convince every dog in the neighborhood that the apocalypse has actually arrived. Happy birthday, America. 250 years. Please, please, never change. Because the rest of the world, well, we would have a lot less jokes.

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9: Just a touch after 8:30 now, Lahiru Udara made the most of an unexpected opportunity, stroking a magnificent 188 and leading Sri Lanka to 338 for 5 at the close of the first day of the second and final test against the West Indies. The boys from the Caribbean hit back with wickets of Udara and captain Dhananjaya De Silva in the final half hour, with Jaden Seals claiming his 100th test wicket when he removed captain De Silva to a catch at second slip of the second new ball. On the golf course, SA's Henny Du Plessis made a closing eagle to claim the halfway lead on his own at the BMW International Open, boosting his bid for a maiden DP World Tour title. The South African held a share of the first round lead after a flawless 8-under par 64, but patience was all important in the early stages of this second round. It wasn't until the 11th that he made his first birdie of the day before a strong finish saw him card a 69 to reach 11-under and hold a one-shot lead. Meanwhile, at the Betway Big Easy Tour, England's Daniel Smith rallied from behind to claim his maiden tour win, all thanks to a final round 70 at Acacia Golf Club on Friday. His total of 7-under par 209 proved enough for the Englishman to walk away with a one-stroke win over Vandre Snyman. Smith's final round featured 5 birdies and 3 dropped shots. Now moving to rugby, today our partners will be tired of the sport, Lucky, unless they are fans, hey? Because we have got a total of 6 rugby games taking center stage as the Nations Championship kickstart at 9:15 this morning and wrapping it up with the last game at 10 past 9 this evening.
10: It's going to be a long day.
9: My goodness.
10: And I'm here for it.
11: Oh, yes.
9: The All Blacks in France get us underway, so I'll give you an update during our 9:30 bulletin, followed by Italy taking on Japan at 10:40. At 10 past 12 this afternoon, Ireland lock horns and battle it out against the Wallabies of Australia. But we all know that all eyes will be fixated on the rematch of the 2019 Rugby World Cup.
12: Yeah, so the team is obviously 2 guys getting their 50 caps, which is great.

0: At 10 past 12 this afternoon, Ireland lock horns and battle it out against the Wallabies of Australia. But we all know that all eyes will be fixated on the rematch of the 2019 Rugby World Cup.
1: Yeah, so the team is obviously two guys getting their 50 caps, which is great. And then, yeah, the way we thought about the team, it's our first match of the season. We'd like to try and win. Obviously, after this, till the end of the year, on certain games we will rotate and give other guys opportunity. Question marks would be why Wilco is not in. I'm pretty sure you're going to ask that. And Anendra covering Hooker off the bench. Also, not any lock specialist on the bench. We've got Marco and Cameron. But his name, Peter Steff, will cover lock for us. 5-3 split, but we know Andre can obviously cover loose forward for us as well. The fly off will be Damien Willemse, that plays fullback. Damien Dalende is vice-captain for us. We picked Marnie. Andre will probably get a run with one of the other two nines. We'll probably play in the next game.
0: Man, you're looking like a Springbok super fan in your green and gold head to toe there. Are you happy with this lineup?
2: I'm happy with the lineup. I'm a bit weary of not having another lock. That's a bit worrying for me. But he did say that Peter Steff will cover, is good. Yeah. But it is a bit worrying. And then, listen, I think the team looks good. It's a powerful team.
0: Very powerful.
2: And I think that we can beat England, but it's going to be tough. If it's cold conditions like it is, that'll favor England because they live in miserable old England. But that is a problem. It's not going to be an easy game. I'll tell you right now, we'll win by 7 or we'll absolutely destroy them. Yeah, that's my prediction.
0: What's also interesting is that a win for the Springboks will see Sia become the captain that has led the team to victory the most times against England. Jean de Villiers is on 4, John Smith is on 6, Sia's also on 6. So if we take it, he moves up to 7.
2: There we go, baby. Yeah.
0: So Los Pumas of Argentina wrap it up against Scotland at 10 past 9. We're going to close shop with some schools rugby at Grand Como Week. The Golden Lions overcame a 14-point deficit to beat the Blue Bulls in the final match of the Under-16 Grand Como Week at Kearsney College. The Lions, Leopards, and Sharks 15 all won their matches to finish the festival with a perfect record. The Yuxgate Derby staged at the end of the day definitely lived up to the hype, with the Lions eventually winning 33-21. The Bulls were in control for much of the first half and went to the break with a commanding 21-7 lead. However, the Lions scored 4 tries and 26 unanswered points to complete a stunning comeback victory. Other results saw Free State score 9 tries in their 57-13 demolition of Border, while Eastern Province beat the Blue Bulls 15-46-33. The Leopards downed the Pumas 28-12. Southwestern District proved too strong for the Limpopo Blue Bulls in their 24-15 victory. And the coastal clash between the hosts and Western Province was played at a lively pace, with Western Province holding off a late Sharks fight back to win 29-24. I'll bring you your last bit just after 9:30. Waraslangeni, Jack and Newswatch Sport.

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0: 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All right, so Zobet is happening and we want you to win and we want you to play. The game is very simple. There's the word Zobet, Z-A-R-B-E-T, and all you have to do is WhatsApp that to 084-850-0942 and you can stand a chance to play. Then I take you to air like Shaul. Shaul, hello, how are you?
2: Shaul, ach, lekker, hoe gaan het, lekker en jy?
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0: 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Elkeen het a fixed amount behind it, okay. So, wat sien wil jy eerste?
2: Let's go with the Z.
0: The first Z. Okay, yeah. Z. Zobet. Yeah, okay, Zod. Okay, Zod. Let's choose. Let's see. Hold on. Okay, hold on. I don't think you heard that, but let me just do that again. I think the machine. Hierdie bloody machine. Let's see. Mos nie alles hier vir ons. Da-da-da-da. Okay, hold on. Let me just do that again. So you said the first Z, eh?
2: That's correct, yes.
0: Okay, let's go. Zed. Okay, 1,000 Rand coming your way. There we go.
2: Awesome stuff.
0: Okay, Zed. So 1,000 Rand coming your way. Let's do the second letter. Which other letter do you want?
2: Let's go with the E.
0: The E. Let's go with the E.
1: E.
0: E, you get yourself another 1,000 Rand coming your way. All right, so now we're sitting at 2,000 Rand. Okay, let's see what's the last letter that you can kiss.
2: Let's go with the B.
0: B in Zobet. Okay, let's go with B. All right.
1: B.
0: B, and you get yourself another 1,000 Rand.
2: That's quite good, eh?
0: That's it. Dis 'n goeie Saterdag, as jy my vra. Okay, so 3,000 Rand is joune. Nou die vraag wat ek moet vir jou vra, okay. Are you a Zobet customer? Have you registered?
2: Yes, I am.
0: You are?
2: Yes.
0: Okay, if you're a Zobet customer, okay, we will also, Zobet will credit your equal your Zobet account with the equal amount. So you'll get 3,000 Rand to spend and you'll get 3,000 Rand added to your Zobet account as well. All right.
2: That's awesome.
0: Now, if you weren't, then you would unfortunately only get the 3,000 Rand. So go and register to all those out there. Get onto Zobet. Do what you need to do. All right.
2: Lucky, thanks a million, and thanks to Zobet.
0: No, congratulations, 3,000 Rand. Your weekend has turned into a winning weekend with Zobet. You've won yourself 3,000 Rand, all courtesy of Zobet and Jack Rand FM, your number one feel-good station. Have a lekker one and enjoy, my brother.
2: Thank you very much, Lucky, and you too. Have
0: awesome.
2: A good one.
0: Cheers, Shaul. Cheers, eh?
2: Cheers, man. Bye.
0: See, it's that simple. You can be a winner as well with Zobet. All you have to do is send Zobet to me on 084-850-0942. It's happening throughout the different shows throughout the weekend as well. So you can win later on with Danny. You can win later on with Tabiso as well. And tomorrow again on the show here on Jacaranda FM and Zobet. It's hashtag Z-A-R-B-E-T. It is Zobet.
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0: One of my favourite songs at the moment right now, Justin Bieber's Speed Demon here on Jack Rand FM. That is it for this hour. We're going to get into your 9 o'clock hour. 2 minutes to go until the news, and then it's time to play Lucky's Choice. A lot of choice, a lot of options, but what to choose? Let's get into it.
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8: Pretoria en Rustenburg 19, Johannesburg 17. Tshwane Metropolisie waarsku motoriste om verkeersontwrigtings te verwag in die Olifantsbos gebied vandag weens verwagte betogings teen hoë misdaad. Dit volg na die landwyse betogings teen ongedokumenteerde migrasie. Cliff Chico het meer.
9: The community of Olifantsbos say the protest targets high crime rates in the area, which they allege are driven by undocumented foreign nationals. The protesters will start marching from the Absa Sports Ground in Extension 36 at 9 this morning and head to the local police station. TMPD says public order police officers will be deployed to divert traffic and monitor the protest. Motorists are advised to use alternative routes. Cliff Chico for Jacaranda Newswatch.
8: Intussen waarsku die Johannesburgse metropolisie motoriste van verkeersontwrigtings rondom die Ellis Park stadion vandag, soos die Springbokke Engeland in die gesig staar in die nasieskampioenskap. 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
10: The highly affected routes include Joe Slover Drive and Sivride Avenue, Bate Street, Bedrooms Road and Albertina Sisulu Road, Summit Street, Saratoga Avenue and Miller Street. In addition, critical intersections leading to the precinct will be closed to general public. If you don't have a ticket to the game, please avoid the entire Ellis Park precinct completely. We strongly advise motorists to plan alternative routes and make use of the M1 and M2 highways to bypass the disruptions.
8: Die volledige lys van geraakte paaie is op ons webwerf. 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
11: The minister warns that wealthy taxpayers may relocate if a wealth tax is introduced. This argument has become the standard trick deployed whenever governments consider progressive taxation. Public policy cannot be dictated by the interest of those who threaten capital flight whenever they are asked to contribute more to the societies from which they derive their wealth.
8: Kenya se Hooggeregshof het beslis dat president William Ruto se kabinet nie voldoen aan die land se grondwetlike geslagsreël nie. 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Meer oor hierdie en ander stories by Jack Ranif.com, klik op News.

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0: The cash countdown begins. Answer with Gold Rush, Make Me a Millionaire before the money runs out. 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

0: That is the Backstreet Boys, As Long As You Love Me, here on Jacaranda FM, 9:15. Goeiemôre, as jy ons nou net verjoin het, hoe gaan het? Hoe is die saterdag so ver, bietjie koud al buite? It's Lucky Dude Percy, keeping you company on weekend breakfast, and rugby season has finally opened. I just want to put it on DSTV and you'll hear. So, France has just scored, and now they're looking at the TMO to see if it should be held up. And Jordy Barrett's going to get a yellow card as well because he tackled with the shoulder. But anyways, the Nations Championship has just kicked off. It's a new international competition. And if you want to know how it works, it's quite exciting because it involves the Springboks. It features 12 of the best rugby nations in the world. 6 teams come from the Northern Hemisphere and 6 from the Southern Hemisphere. The North include England, Ireland, Scotland, Wales, France and Italy, all the 6 Nations teams. And the South includes South Africa, New Zealand, Australia, Argentina, and then we've added Fiji and Japan, even though Japan isn't, Teams only play countries from opposite hemispheres. Each nation plays 6 matches in total. There are 3 played in July and 3 played in November. You earn 4 points for a win, 2 for a draw, 0 for a loss, and a bonus point for scoring 4 tries or losing by 7 points or less. Now, after all 6 rounds, the teams are ranked. Then comes the finals weekend at Twickenham. 6 plays 6, 5 plays 5, 4 plays 4, 3 plays 3, and so on and so on. Over a Friday, so 6 and 5 will play. Saturday, 4 and 3, and then Sunday, 2 and 1. The winner from the first versus first is obviously the crowd, the favorite. So you'll get a trophy if you come first, and then either the Northern Hemisphere or the Southern Hemisphere will get a trophy as well. So what we're rooting for is we're rooting for Southern Hemisphere teams, even though we hate Australia. Yusuf and Dachas was almost funny say tough. Okay, so that you need to remember. The first hemisphere to reach 4 points wins a trophy for the hemisphere, and the final culminates on the first when the first plays first. So it is an exciting thing. It is North versus South. The hemispheres go back to back. And finally, we're going to decide who is the better hemisphere, even though every single World Cup, except for the one in 2003, has been won in the Southern Hemisphere by a Southern Hemisphere team. We will now decide it fully with a trophy. And that trophy is called the Nations Championships. It's exciting. All 6 games are played today. New Zealand has taken off against France. And later on, the Bokke take on England. Hier gaat ons, boys. Hier gaat ons. Bokke, Bokke, Bokke. Hier gaat ons. Yes, please. So that's how it works. Now you know, and it's better to know so that you can enjoy it fully.
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3: We have all gotten stuck into a series on Netflix. It's called The Polygamist. Lead actor in studio with us this morning plays the role of Jenasi Gamora. Stumom Charlie, women, am I right?
4: Hey,
3: what about yourself? You know, it'll be a fantastic series for Netflix. It's called The Monogamist. If you want to open the scene with a line and then throw to a cast member, would you?
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0: Mega Groove, dance some more. Here on Jack Grand FM, your number one feel-good station. We're about to get into your sport with Wandile, but the World Cup is going on. It's exciting. Some great stories have come out of the World Cup this year in 2026. And one of the obviously biggest ones that people are talking about is obviously Cape Verde going up against Argentina. They did lose 3-2, but what an incredible
1: game. That's all that matters. Five goals. I'm still at that.
0: It's epic. Did you hear what the French did to Kylian Mbappe?
1: No, what did they do?
0: Kylian Mbappe kicked off a World Cup playing like very few people. And France, months earlier, had doubted him. People had said he's not ready. He's not good enough because of what's happening at Real Madrid.
1: And he doesn't defend.
0: So France and the people have come together and there's a campaign called Kylian Forgive Us.
1: Ow!
0: Okay. And it has already gathered more than 14,760 signatures with the remorseful French people who admit they doubted the striker. The site needs 11,240 more signatures to reach its goal, officially awarding France the National Shame Trophy because they doubted him.
1: I mean, bro, he's on what, 6 goals now?
0: I'm sorry, but when he played in the last World Cup against Argentina in the final.
1: Yeah.
0: None of the players were scoring. He did it himself, three by himself. Mm. He's done enough. He's won in World Cup. You know what I'm saying? He's done. Ha, you doubted me. You doubted me. All right, let's get into your sport, Wandile.
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1: Here with your final sports stories for the morning, we continue with more rugby news. Junior Springbok coach Kevin Foote believes his side passed a very crucial test of character against Georgia, but has warned there is still plenty of work to do ahead of their decisive Pool A clash against Wales. South Africa maintained their unbeaten start to the Junior World Championship with a hard-fought 33-5 victory over the hosts on Thursday, but Foote admitted it was far from a polished display. Coach Foote went on to praise Georgia for disrupting South Africa's attacking rhythm and forcing the junior box into a bruising physical contest. The junior box now turn their attention to Wales in what Foote expects to be a winner-takes-all battle for the top spot in Pool A and a place in the semi-finals. Still staying with rugby, after finishing sixth and were knocked out in the top 14 playoffs, La Rochelle officially announced 9 new signings for next season, including Scotland international Ben Healy and Springbok lock Salman Murat. Head coach Ronan O'Gara has brought in Healy, who started last season at Edinburgh before switching to Newcastle as a replacement at fly half for the experienced New Zealander Ihaya West, who is off to Stade Francais. The Ireland-born 27-year-old, capped 10 times by Scotland, has signed a 2-year deal with Stormers captain and lock forward Murat, who has played 11 times for the Boks, has joined for 3 years. Another South African, David Creel, joins from the Vodacom Bulls and will play in the centres along with former All Black George

0: has signed a two-year deal with Stormers captain and lock forward Murat, who has played 11 times for the Bucks, has joined for 3 years. Another South African, David Gril, joins from the Vodacom Bulls and will play in the centres along with former All Black George Moala, who has spent the last 8 seasons at Clermont. In live rugby action, the All Blacks in France have kicked off their first encounter in the Nations Championship. As things stand after 18 minutes of play, well, France lead the Kiwis 10-5. We spoke off air, Lucky. These are the two guys that could give us a tough time. What have you seen so far? Who's your money on? Seems like France is, it was dominating.
1: Yeah, New Zealand's got the ball back. The Blues are always going to be hard to play. The only problem is it's, I'm conflicted because I would like France to beat them, but I do want New Zealand to win because it's now hemisphere versus hemisphere.
0: Yeah, you understand? Yeah, yeah.
1: So we have nothing in common with the South, the North. Okay, so we are South now. We are, yeah. So that's the only problem. So that's a bit, yeah. But it's, yeah, it's 10-5. New Zealand are looking good, but the French are looking good as well. And, yeah, and I think the French have more, they have more rhythm than the All Blacks because this is a brand new team. You know, after the new coach, Dave Rennie's in. Yeah, so it's looking a bit, there they go. They scored a try. There we go.
0: Oh, wow.
1: There we go.
0: Okay, New Zealand has just scored. So it'll be 10 all now, but it's under the poll, so they'll probably get the conversion.
1: Exactly.
0: In a sporting code we haven't heard from in a while, the world's greatest cyclist sets off later today on a journey he believes can lead him to history in the 113th Tour de France. Tadej Pogačar could let his cycling do all the talking for the next 3 weeks. Victory in Paris on the 26th of July would move the 27-year-old Slovenian level with the most successful Tour winners, which are 5-time champions Bernard Hinault, Eddy Merckx, Jacques Anquetil, and Miguel Indurain. And wrapping it up with news just in from the world of football.
2: This is quite huge breaking news because Ange Postecoglou has been announced as the new head coach of Al Nassr. So that means he'll be Cristiano Ronaldo's new boss, doesn't it?
0: Wow, from being sacked by Nottingham Forest, 39 days in charge to leading Saudi Pro League champions.
1: That's wild. Did you hear they want to appoint what's the name? Is the new Germany coach, the ex Liverpool coach?
0: Klopp.
1: Yeah, Klopp. Yeah.
0: Okay.
1: So listen, I think that's phenomenal for Germany. I think everyone knows he's such an incredible coach.
0: He did amazing.
1: And that would be something I would see. Like Germany will be back again. Because that other...
0: They're not looking the same.
1: They're not, eh?
0: They're not. The 60-year-old has signed a 2-year contract with Al Nassr and guided Spurs to glory in the Europa League in 2025, having previously enjoyed a successful stint in charge of Celtic, where he won back-to-back Scottish Premiership titles. At the FIFA World Cup, the round of 16 kicks off tonight with Canada taking on Morocco at 7 p.m., followed by Paraguay and France at 11 p.m. So I take it we're supporting Morocco there because of what Canada did to us.
1: Yeah. Canada, you have nothing for us. Morocco will take your will send you back ice hockeying.
0: Ooh, that's all the time we have together this morning. We do it again bright and early when I bring you all your results. Waraslangeni signing out.

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0: Chaperone, Hot to Go here on Jacaranda FM. Lucky Duplessis keeping you company for another 15 minutes before Danny Painter takes over with the top 40 and Sasha on the other side looking after you. If you haven't played the Secret Sound or Modern Breakfast, the Modern Best, you've got to do yourself a favor, okay? 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

0: Ending off the show today, Ben Rodriguez back to you, searching for me here on Jack Randy FM. That is it for me. If you are going to the Bok game this afternoon, I will see you at Ellis Park. It's going to be a massive one. Big ups to everybody that's going. Keep the chias going. Keep the bries. I want to smell that incredible Saturday spirit that we only South Africans can bring. But I got to tell you, listen, cheers to another big win at Lotto Star. 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
4: This is Jacaranda News Watch with Emil Binar.
5: Johannesburg and Emalahleni 17, Pretoria 19. The Tshwane Metro Police has warned motorists to expect heavy traffic disruptions in the Olifantsbos area today, as residents will be marching against high crime. This follows the week's nationwide protest against undocumented foreign nationals. Cliff Shiko reports.
6: The community of Olifantsbos say the protest targets high crime rates in the area, which they allege are driven by undocumented foreign nationals. The protesters will start marching from the Absa Sports Ground in Extension 36 at 9 this morning and head to the local police station. TMPD says public order police officers will be deployed to divert traffic and monitor the protest. Motorists are advised to use alternative routes. Cliff Shiko for Jacaranda Newswatch.
5: Meanwhile, Water and Sanitation Minister Pim Majudina is today meeting with officials from the Lesedi municipality following violent protests over water shortages in the area. Two people were killed during the unrest and the mayor's house was set alight. Residents say they have been without water for more than a month. Water tankers have been deployed this morning to provide residents with temporary relief. Gauteng police are monitoring the situation. The immigration debate has challenged journalists covering one of South Africa's most sensitive and polarizing issues. Reporters are navigating competing realities, community frustrations, government responses, and the experiences of foreign nationals who say they feel vulnerable. Anastasia Mokhobo reports.
7: Sunday Times and Times Live journalist Kabungani Biela telling this story require asking difficult questions while ensuring people's experiences are treated with dignity.
8: Questions, for example, could be, do you have the right papers? I think those are the questions that were quite nerve-wracking for me to ask, because some of them would lie and say they do have the papers.
7: For FM reporter Lebohang Ndashe, journalism has a role in helping audiences understand different sides of the debate.
9: You can sort of ease the miscommunication between the two. Government would say that they are making amends in terms of dealing with the undocumented foreigners. But on the other side, you hear frustration from those who are protesting.
7: Anastasia Mokhobu for Jacaranda Newswatch.
5: Anastasia's full report is on our website. Funeral ceremonies for Iran's supreme leader Ali Khamenei has officially begun, according to state television. The event is drawing thousands and intend to serve as a show of strength to the Islamic Republic's foes. Iranian authorities say they anticipate between 15 and 20 million participants in Tehran alone over the next 3 days for tributes to the man who ruled the country for 3.5 decades. And in France, there is no escaping death taxes and exams. Just because you have been rushed to hospital with a life-threatening heart condition, it doesn't mean you will get out of sitting your final high school examination. An 18-year-old had his final test in a cardiac unit after doctors ruled that he wasn't well enough to leave hospital. View these and other stories at jacarandfm.com. Click on News.

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0: It is Ayrton of Jacaranda FM. It is called My Home, and your home should be here. 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My name is Danny Painter, and ons is now into the top 40 of the top 40. I was going to say the top 30, maar dis verkeerd. You see, I told you, my math was not going to math this weekend because of the FOMO that I have for not being at any boss this year. If you are op pad, stuur vir my asseblief updates. Hoe was het? I saw Peach van Pletten was on the stage last night. Martin Bester was performing last night. I need the tea. I gotta have the tea. Also, we need the tea from the Swifties because Taylor Swift got married yesterday at Madison Square Gardens. Apparently, it was amazing. Everyone was eating lobster. Elton John was performing. But I need the tea. So, asseblief, stuur vir my 'n boodskap op 0848500942. We're counting down your top 40 here on Jacaranda FM. It is the top 40, powered by Pick and Pay.
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0: It is Ed Sheeran on Jacaranda FM. It is called Camera. This is your Top 40 powered by Pick and Pay. My name is Danny Painter. We're hanging out until 2 p.m. today. And Taylor Swift got married yesterday, apparently. Once in a lifetime concert as well at her ceremony at Madison Square Gardens. Stevie Nicks, Tim McGraw, Paul McCartney and more. I'm waiting for the pictures, Swifties, for Ursula. Anyway, music on the way from Tree 63 with Voyage, a new entry in our top 40 here on Jacaranda FM. Benson Boone in at number 34 with Mr. Electric Blue. And then I get Itsy Splinternit from Ladies of Mardaf, and it is good. I think that by next week we're going to be adding it to the charts. But you let me know what you think. You've got my number, 084-850-0942.
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2: 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It's called The Polygamist. Lead actor in studio with us this morning plays the role of Janasi Gamora. It's Dumom Charlie. 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

0: It is Mr. Benson Boone. 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
1: from the chart.
0: And we do indeed have a breakaway. This one is from someone we know and we have loved for a really, really, really long time. Her name is Lady Zamar and she has a brand new single, Miss Lady Zamar. Welcome to Jacaranda FM. Happy Saturday.
2: Happy Saturday to you too, Danny. Thank you so much for having me on the show.
0: We are always honored to chat to you. Okay, first things first, where in the world are you? Because I know you are super, super busy and you're always touring. Are you at home? Are you on tour? Voice, yeah.
2: I happen to be in Pretoria right now. I was just like making sure that I'm ready to have this beautiful chat with you.
0: Oh, babe, thank you so much. Okay, so you have a brand new single, and it is being hailed as an anthem at the moment. It's also being called possibly the song of the summer. It's called First Class. Talk to me about this one.
2: Oh, thank you so much for that. First Class is basically a track that I have been working on for quite some time, and I wanted to make music that felt more like my original DNA. Mm-hmm. I've spent so much time listening to pop growing up, and when I heard the beat, I think for me it was just like, wow, this is such a great beat. And I really wanted to capture the essence of having lost someone, but not in a, oh my gosh, I'm so bitter, I lost this person, but it's like, I really messed up, I fumbled the bag, and I should have known better than to treat a person like they were not amazing. And at the end of the day, I still love that person, and hopefully I get a shot back, you know?
0: Okay, so you say you've been working on this for a while. Does that

0: happen often where you have a project or a piece of music that you start off with and then you kind of walk away from and then you walk back to, and then a couple of years or weeks later you're like, no, let's get this out?
1: Yeah, that happens quite a lot with me, because I'm a person who I have to really believe in what I'm doing. I have to believe in the song that I'm writing. And so a lot of times I start something, and if it just doesn't feel right, I learned in varsity that sometimes just take a break and come back to it. So that's basically what I do quite a lot. There are a few times where it just comes together, you know. There are moments where you have to, like, honor the work and honor the craft and honor the listeners and the fans and just be like, you know what, this is not yet good enough. I will come back to this when it sounds, when it feels like it's almost done now, yeah.
0: Okay, now, babe, we obviously, we've got this single from you. We've got a couple of months left for the rest of the year. Are we expecting anything, maybe a body of work or some more singles?
1: Definitely more singles. There's quite a lot of beautiful songs that we've lined up for everyone. And I think I'm really excited about the next couple of months because of that. And when it comes to a body, well, right now, I think we just have to wait and see.
0: Like a true politician. Oh, we love it. Thank you, Miss Mar. Okay, so last question. You're obviously performing a lot. Is there any way where we can catch you this weekend or next weekend?
1: I'll be around Johannesburg. Most of my shows are on the side. And then I'm also going to be traveling outside the country very soon. So all the people outside in Namibia and in Botswana, I'll see you guys soon.
0: Amazing. Okay, please would you do us a favor? I can hear phones going. I know you're a busy, busy girl. Please would you do us a favor and introduce First Class here on Jacaranda FM?
1: Okay. What's up, guys? This is Lady Zimar, and I hope you guys are having an amazing Saturday. Just to start off your party vibe, your party mood, this is First Class from yours truly. Enjoy.
2: Jacaranda. Break away from the chart.

0: It is definitely a hot song. I feel it's feel good. You know what it gives me? Sunday afternoon on a beautiful balcony with vibes and this song in the background and all of your friends. There's nothing better than that. It is Ladies Mars' brand new single. It is First Class of Jacaranda FM. Wat sê jy? 0848500942. A new one from her is always a treat. We love Ladies Ma. And before that, a brand new entry from Tree 63 in at number 35 this week. We played them as a Jacka Hot hit last week, Thursday, I think. And you liked it so much that we've just added them to the chart. So congratulations to Tree 63. I don't know if this is the first chart that they've had since back in the day, but it's kind of an honor for me and a full circle moment from sneaking out of Corsairs to go watch Tree 63 at somewhere dodgy in Pretoria, and now to have them on the chart that I'm hosting. It's really weird. I don't know. We also have new singles from Madonna and Prince all in the same year. I don't know if it's the moon or the Mercury or the Hadron Collider or whatever conspiracy you are into. Whatever it is, I kind of dig it. Did you go to the Madonna party last night? Alex J was playing. We'll get some tea from him a little bit later on. But first, in at number 33, another new entry from Sienna Spyro. It's called Material Lover. And then the Saxby Twins are in at number 32 with You'll Find the Light. It is your number one feel-good station, Jacaranda FM. And this is the Top 40, powered by Pick and Pay.
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0: It is Charlie Puth on Jacaranda FM as we head into the 11 o'clock hour here on the Top 40 powered by Pick and Pay. Now, there's a lot happening this weekend, but there could be even more for you because the Gold Rush Make Me a Millionaire is in full swing. 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All you got to do, it's so easy to get your million. 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
9: Pretoria 19, Johannesburg 17, Tzaneen 21. 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
10: City Power remains committed to protecting the network and also ensuring reliable supply to all those customers that are compliant. Repeat offenders will face the full consequence of enforcement measures, which basically most of these measures will basically continue as we move into the chilly weather of winter.
9: Saftu sê hy is teleurgesteld en veroordeel die minister van Finansies, Erongwana, se openlike verwerping van 'n welvaartsbelasting vir Suid-Afrika. 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Sy sê die federasie het deurgaans aangevoer Suid-Afrika benodig 'n progressiewe welvaartsbelasting.
11: The minister warns that wealthy taxpayers may relocate if a wealth tax is introduced. This argument has become the standard trick deployed whenever governments consider progressive taxation. Public policy cannot be dictated by the interest of those who threaten capital flight whenever they are asked to contribute more to the societies from which they derive their wealth.
9: Toetse het begin vir moontlike behandeling van die virusspesie wat die dodelike Ebola-uitbreking in die Demokratiese Republiek die Kongo veroorsaak. Meer as 1400 gevalle en 438 sterftes is bevestig. 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Amerika vier vandag sy 250ste bestaansjaar met verwagte straatpartytjies en vuurwerke reg oor die land. Besoek jackrandfm.com vir meer oor hierdie en ander stories.

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0: 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And I have, you know, weekends are lacquer, but there's a way that they could be even better. They come and go so fast, but what if, right? And hear me out here, what if they could actually pay you back? I'd like to talk to you about Zabet winning weekends, because you stand the chance to win cash every Friday, Saturday, and Sunday by playing a simple on-air game. I'm going to call you. I'm going to ask you to select three letters from the word Zarbet. So Z-A-R-B-E-R-T. And behind each of those letters is money. Now, there could be a lot. There could be a little. But you're going to choose three. And hope for the best. And then we're going to add them together and you're going to see how much you've won. But then, if you are a registered Zarbet customer, you're going to receive a Zarbet credit to the same value of the money you win. So you're not only getting money, but you're also getting Zarbet credits, which is even better. Now, I would like for you to WhatsApp the word Zarbet. It's one word. Z-A-R-B-E-T. One word. End word. No, 0848500942. 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Here's your number 29, Bruno Mars with Recital.
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0: 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It is your number one feel-good station. My name is Danny Painter. 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En Musik op Bud van Harry Styles en Bushlet G en Dan. Het ek het die splinter net van Ben September. 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Maar eerst, did you WhatsApp the word Zarbet to 084-85-00942? If you haven't, I would do it now.
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0: Woo, a tectonic shift in world rugby is on the way. 12 nations, two groups, one rivalry. The Nations Championship and the biggest game of the year is today. England is officially at Ellis Park to take on the mighty Springboks this afternoon, and we are going to see fireworks as the Red Roses travel to the spiritual home of rugby in South Africa. The Nations Championship is where hemispheres collide, and you can still get tickets now, but only on Ticketmaster.
1: Number 27.

0: It is Bush Led G on Jacaranda FM. I want to be like you. Ooh, ooh. It reminds me of the Jungle Book. I know I'm that old. I get my single butt for Noah Kahan, Ben September, and Niva Ian with Anxiety, and Olivia Rodrigo. You can alles sehen op jacarandafm.com. But that is also where you can go and enter a myriad of competitions. Just go to the website and click win. And you can also go and catch up with Jonasi from The Polygamist. He was in studio with Breakfast with Martin Bester. They had the best time. They played the coolest games. They did a little dance. And they even did a little improv.
1: Breakfast with Martin Bester.
2: We have all gotten stuck into a series on Netflix. It's called The Polygamist. Lead actor in studio with us this morning plays the role of Jonasi Gamora. It's Dumom Charlie. Women, am I right?
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2: I thought to myself, you know what will be a fantastic series for Netflix? Is called The Monogamist. If you want to open the scene with a line and then throw to a cast member, would you?
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2: 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I'm so glad you said that. 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
2: 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Not like that two-timing hussy of a Matipa.
5: Mm. 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
2: Hi Danny, baie dankie. Ek is super excited. Ek kan nie glo jy het my gebel nie.
0: Ek wou net gesê when I phoned Tanya to tell her that she must stand by. She screamed. She was screaming with excitement. Okay, so Tanya, you WhatsApp the word Zarbet, Z-A-R-B-E-T, to 0848500942. Correct.
2: I did indeed.
0: Okay, so what we're going to do is we're going to play a game. I am going to give you three letters to choose. You're going to choose one at a time. We're going to play the letter and we're going to see how much money stands behind the letter. At the end, you have 3 amounts and then we're going to see how much you win. But the big question is, are you registered with Zarbet?
2: Yes, I am.
0: Girl, that is even better news because that means that whatever you win in cash, you're also going to win in Zarbet credits.
2: Oh, super, super.
0: Okay, are you ready? I'm nervous. I'm so nervous.
2: I'm nervous.
0: No, don't be nervous. I'm the nervous one. Okay. You ready?
2: Yes.
0: Okay. Tanya, what is your first Zarbet letter?
2: I'm going to go with B.
0: B. B. Okay.
1: B.
0: Tanya, behind the letter B is 1,000 rand.
2: Wow, what's up?
0: Okay. Whew. Okay. I'm getting my hands are clammy. I'm so nervous. Okay, Tanya, what is your second letter?
2: I'm gonna go with T. T for Tanya.
0: T for Tanya. Okay, let's see.
1: T.
0: Behind the letter T is 500 rand. You have 1,500 rand. And now,
2: oh, that's awesome.
0: Your very last letter. Okay. Woo. Okay. Which one's it gonna be?
2: Let's do A.
0: Are you sure? Sure.
2: Yeah. 100.
0: Okay. Let's go.
1: A.
0: Tanya, behind number A, letter A, is 1,000 rand again.
2: Yay!
0: You have won yourself 2,500 rand from Zarbet, but also 2,500 Zarbet credits.
2: That is amazing!
0: Okay, so I've got to ask you, where are we going? We've got to go out now, right? We've got to go watch the rugby. We've got to celebrate.
2: Absolutely. I'm actually on my way now to see my friend. You've just made my weekend to see my friend who's been in Germany for 3 years and she's here for 2 weeks. So you've just made my day. And we're going to watch the rugby. Thank you. Thank you so much.
0: And now we're going to win the rugby as well. And then it's just
2: Yeah, of course. Of course.
0: Tanya, bye-bye, Anki. Thank you for watching.

0: Dankie Danny.
1: Dankie dat jy so my gespeel het.
0: Ag, dankie ek waardeer. Ag, jy is awesome. Baie baie dankie.
1: Veilig ry.
0: Okay, bye.
1: Bye. So there you go, Tanya, WhatsApp the word Zarbet, one word in woord to 0848500942 and she just won herself 2500 rand, but also 2500 rand in Zarbet credits because weekends are better when they give something back. 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

0: It is Olivia Rodrigo of Jacaranda FM. This is Stupid Song. And if you like it, we can add it to your top 40 powered by Pick n Pay. It's currently a breakaway. So that means it's a song that I'm kind of suggesting to you. Should we keep it? Should we delete it? You are going to let me know on 0848500942. This is 0848500942. Now, the next song that I have for you is also not yet on the playlist on Jacaranda FM, but it could be. And this is definitely not a stupid song. It is from Ben September. It's called Anxiety, and Ben is on the line. How's it, Ben? Happy Saturday.
1: Happy Saturday to you too, man. I'm okay, thank you. And how are you doing?
0: I'm good, thank you. Okay, Ben September, your song is called Anxiety. I feel like I personally relate to that name. Is it a song about anxiety, or anxiety over something? Do you have anxiety? Talk to me about anxiety.
1: It's about anxiety in general, and do I have anxiety? Well, it depends on the situation, you know? But, yeah, it's just about anxiety, man, like how I had to experience anxiety.
0: So what gives Ben September anxiety?
1: Questions. But like, yeah, a lot of things give me anxiety, you know, having to be vulnerable in front of people, the fear of the unknown, the fear of the known, mm-hmm. I guess. If I have to think about it a little bit more than I should, it should give me a certain level of anxiety.
0: Okay, but not obviously performing or anything like that.
1: Oh, the most anxiety.
0: Oh, wow.
1: Yeah.
0: Your whole job. Okay, cool.
1: Yeah.
0: How do you mitigate that, though? Like, for someone who's listening who isn't necessarily a performing artist, but someone who has to maybe go and do a presentation for work, like, how do you mitigate that anxiety, or just, like, pack it away to do what you got to do?
1: Well, I kind of just have a little chat with my anxiety. See, how I see my anxiety is like a little kid, right? And you know how when you're in the store and a child will cry for like a chocolate bar and won't stop until either proper communication is given, or you buy the chocolate just to make them stop. I kind of have to like figure out which one's which and what my anxiety needs at that point, and I just move around that. Or I just, I convince myself that it's not there, and then I just go do what I need to do. And even on stage, you can kind of tell if you look closely enough, or like if you pay attention enough, you can tell that I have anxiety or I'm anxious. If you can't, then good. But you can kind of tell just from like small things that, oh, he's actually very nervous right now.
0: Ben, I feel like you had such a healthy childhood, because if I cried for a chocolate in the shop, my mother would either leave me there or club me. So, it must be nice to be Ben September.
1: I would say healthy, man. Like, I kind of grew up on a good, like, butt whooping. So, yeah, certain things you know not to cry for. You know what's going to happen if you cry. I wouldn't say unnecessarily, but, like, if you're going to do that level of crying at, like, at the wrong place, you might get whooped.
0: Mm-hmm.
1: Yeah. Okay.
0: So we're gonna also maybe whoop anxiety.
1: Oh, definitely.
0: So tell me, why should we add this song to the chart? Why should we add it to the playlist?
1: I mean, first things first, I think it's a very good song. A lot of people relate to it. It has a lot of replay value. On top of that, it speaks real, you know what I mean? Mm. Like real things. I think everyone has anxiety, and people are just, when it happens, you feel like it's only happening to you.
0: Mm.
1: And I'd like for them to feel like that's not the case. It happens to everybody, and it's okay.
0: Thank you. Thank you for that. Validate all of us. We really would love to have you back here. But before we do that, Ben September, please, would you introduce your song here on Jacaranda FM?
1: Hi, my name is Ben September, and the song they're about to play is Anxiety. It's about being anxious, and I would like for you to feel like it's okay to have anxiety, and it's something that you can overcome. If it's something that's within your capacity to, but it's okay if you can't also.
2: Breakaway from the chart.

0: Dit is een nieuwe in van Ben September op Jacaranda FM. Een van ons breakaways hier. It is anxiety. And hopefully you don't have any. But if you do, I'm going to play you some feel-good music. And also, don't forget about this.
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0: 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Nummer 22 hierdie week on the Top 40 powered by Pick and Pay. Nummer 23 is Ross Learmont, who is looking insane. Have you seen some of his posts? He's been posting before and afters from changing his lifestyle. And dude is ripped. It's kind of giving Wolverine, I'm not going to lie. Ross, you guys are looking really, really good. Keep up the good work. I'm heavily inspired as I eat my chicken mayo sandwich. 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
2: Also a great question. So actually the single most powerful thing we can do to encourage good speech and language development is to read to our children. The other thing we can do in terms of structure is making sure that ears are working optimally. And then something that works an absolute bomb with kids, and I have to confess that I have to remind myself of this for my own children, is catching them doing right and praising them for it. If your priority is being able to have your children introduce themselves in a way that's easy to understand, and you observe them doing it well, and you pull them aside and say to them in a very specific way, Annabelle, you introduce yourself so clearly and I'm so proud of you for speaking like that. That's going to have 10,000 times more power than criticizing a child for doing it poorly.
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6: This is Jacaranda News Watch with Emil Binar.
7: Johannesburg 17, Pretoria and Mahikeng 19. The Johannesburg Metro Police is warning of traffic disruptions expected around Ellis Park Stadium due to the rugby match between the Springboks and England. JMPD spokesperson Nolani Fichla says the JMPD will deploy a substantial number of officers to the new Doornfontein area.
8: The highly affected routes include Joyce Lover Drive and Sivride Avenue, Bate Street, Bedrooms Road and Albertina Sisulu Road, Summit Street, Saratoga Avenue and Miller Street. In addition, critical intersections leading to the precinct will be closed to general public. If you don't have a ticket to the game, please avoid the entire Ellis Park precinct completely. We strongly advise motorists to plan alternative routes and make use of the M1 and M2 highways to bypass the disruptions.
7: Meanwhile, the Tshwane Metro Police has warned motorists to expect heavy traffic disruptions in Leeuwenhoutbush today, as residents will be marching against high crime in the area. Cliff Shiko reports.
9: The community of Leeuwenhoutbush say the protest targets high crime rates in the area, which they allege are driven by undocumented foreign nationals. The protesters will start marching from the APSA sports ground in Extension 36 at 9 this morning and head to the local police station. TMPD says public order police officers will be deployed to divert traffic and monitor the protest. Motorists are advised to use alternative routes. Cliff Shiko for Jacaranda Newswatch.
7: As South Africa faced questions of immigration this week, at the center of the debate is the question of documentation. Anastasia Mokgobo reports.
10: Aaron Ikambraham, head of Refugee and Migrant Rights Program at Lawyers for Human Rights, says documentation challenges are linked to deeper problems within the system.
11: The documentation delays and failures are not accidental. It is clear that there is a quota on the number of refugees that will be recognized in any period of time.
10: Mandisa Ndlovu, a Zimbabwean national living in South Africa, says she hopes government will protect foreign nationals during this period.
12: I was hoping maybe to get maybe a work permit.
10: Anastasi Mokgobo, Jacaranda Newswatch.
7: Anastasi's full report is available on jacarandafm.com. Click on news. Today marks 250 years since the American colonies declared, quote, "We hold these truths to be self-evident that all men are created equal." This document sparked a bloody war between the British Empire and what would become the United States of America. BBC News asked Americans how the country is doing.
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7: And finally, Taylor Swift and NFL star Travis Kelce officially got married last night at a lavish wedding in New York. 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Click on news. I'm Emil Pinar for myself and the rest of the news team. 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

0: It is Martin Bester and Ross Learmonth on Jacaranda FM. Nummer 18 hierdie week on the Top 40 powered by Pick and Pay. Hierdie is Angel. En praat oor Angel. Jy weet, hierdie was vir Good Morning Angels. And Mart is such an angel. He is actually going from Anybos. On the way home, he's stopping at Dalstrom with the team. And tonight, they're kicking off Warmfeest, which is his personal own festival that he plays at every single one. And he collects blankets for people who don't have for the winter. I went to the one in Benoni, and it was such a lekker evening of love and laughter and just friends. It felt like family. So if you are interested, you can go and follow him, Martin Bess at Warals, and go, you can go see the Warmfeest lineup. He goes across the country. So tonight is Dalstrom. I know there's a Pretoria one. I know there's a Joburg one. So go and check it out. Definitely get involved. In at number 17 this week is Miles Smith with Stay If You Wanna Dance, and Justin Bieber in at number 16 with Speed Demon.
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0: is the Biebs on Jacaranda FM, number 16, in here on the Top 40, powered by Pick and Pay. It is Speed Demon, Miles Smith with Stay If You Want to Dance, and we're going to be dancing. What time is the rugby, please? Because the last time, I got the time so wrong that I only started watching in halftime, and it was such a good game. Even for me, who knows nothing about a sport, I had the best time. So this week, I'd really like to watch it from the beginning. So stay for my assembly for boodskap, and stay for my... Laat begin het, asseblief, like actually, want ek wil so omgees, jy weet, I even have a shirt this time, I have a uniform, so let's go, okay, so you should also be going to jackaroundfm.com and clicking on Breakfast with Martin Bester, because Jonasi from The Polygamist was in studio, and this is a story that I'm going to tell 1,000 times, so if you've heard it already, I'm sorry, but I find the story, the backstory, so inspiring. So the chick that wrote the book, right? I forget her name, but she wrote the book, The Polygamist, and then no one wanted it. Not one publisher would take it. So she took her own money and she published it. Now look now. Look now. You see, she did not give up. And this is your sign. No matter how many no's you get, no matter how many people close the door in your face, no matter how many people tell you that your thing is rubbish or not good enough or whatever it is, you know in your heart that it is, and you should really believe in yourself, because you could be the number one streaming on Netflix in the world if you believe in yourself. More music on the way for you.
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2: We have all gotten stuck into a series on Netflix. It's called The Polygamist. Lead actor in studio with us this morning plays the role of Jonasi Gamora. It's Doom on Charlie. Women, am I right?
3: Hey,
2: thought of myself, you know, it'll be a fantastic series for Netflix. It's called The Monogamist. If you want to open the scene with a line and then throw to a cast member, would you?
3: Joyce, I've had enough of all these women. 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

0: It is Taylor Swift op Jacaranda FM. The Fate of Ophelia. She is now Taylor Swift Kelsey. Or Taylor Kelsey. Of nee, Taylor Swift. Ek weet nie. Number 14 hierdie week on the top 40 powered by Pick and Pay. Jesse Clegg and Imsaki with See Me Through in at number 15. And it is time for another breakaway. This one from Aaron Elliott. We have played it before, but we tried to get Aaron on the line and then the call dropped somehow. So we've got her back this week Saturday. Aaron Elliott, welcome officially to Jacaranda FM.
1: Thank you so much for having me. It's good to be here.
0: I am so excited to speak to you. Okay, so obviously we have already played the song, but we have no idea what it's about. So talk to me a little bit about Unhinged Hall of Fame.
1: Yes, so I wanted to basically play with the idea of being unhinged because there's just such a negative connotation. And I wanted to just reclaim that word because as women, there's just so many expectations on us and things that society expects of us. And I just wanted to change what that word meant. So the Unhinged Hall of Fame is this imaginary place that I created where women can go when they're done playing small and they just want to let go and do whatever they want to do with no excuses.
0: What does unhinged mean to you?
1: I think to me, it just means that you do what you want to do, like regardless of what society thinks, and you do big things, you know, things people don't expect of you. That's what redefining it means to me.
0: It's so funny. I was having this conversation with someone the other day because I recently read a book called Women Who Run With Wolves. And they talk there about letting go of these societal pressures and quote unquote norms, the things that we're expected to do as women, right? And then we were talking about the word unhinged. And I said, do you think I'm unhinged? And the person that I was talking to was like, I don't know what that word means. And we looked it up and it's literally what you said. It's literally just doing the things that you want to do when you want to do them. Whether that's wearing red lipstick or going to dance until 3 o'clock in the morning. And I don't think those things are unhinged.
1: Yeah, it's just about having fun with life as well. I mean, this entire album, all of my tracks that are coming out, and this song in particular, I just didn't want to take myself too seriously. And I think there's obviously a space for that in music and in art and being very serious. And I just wanted to challenge myself to be like, what if I wrote a whole album and I actually didn't take myself too seriously? And it was just about having fun and writing the things down that people maybe wouldn't normally sing in lyrics and just have fun with it. So this song is kind of the start of that for me.
0: And I think this song is an anthem to women everywhere who have felt a little bit like they couldn't step out of their little boxy, you know?
1: And yeah, no, I completely agree.
0: And have to fit in. So thank you for this.
1: Well, thank you. I'm glad that you love the song and that you guys are playing it. So thank you for listening.
0: Aaron, where can we go and follow you to find out more? Because like you say, you have more work coming through this year. And obviously, we want to watch you live. Where do we go?
1: Yes. So the best place is on Instagram. So at @Aaron_Elliott_. And there is actually a music video for Unhinged Hall of Fame as well. So if you want to check out Aaron Elliott on YouTube, there's a very cool, very pink music video that we made as well. So if people want to go check that out.
0: Oh, are you unhinged in the music video as well? Like, I'm so excited.
1: Yes. I'm this lady that is just absolutely losing her mind. And I find this magical door that takes me to the Hall of Fame.
0: Love it. Aaron, thank you so much. Okay, babe. So officially, please, would you introduce your song here on Jacaranda?
1: Yes. So you guys are listening to Unhinged Hall of Fame by Aaron Elliott. Enjoy.
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1: It is our anthem, thanks to Aaron Elliott. It is called Unhinged Hall of Fame. 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

0: It is Mr. Myers on DJ FM, on Jack Rand FM, asking the DJ to play a little song. That's my whole job, and I'm just messing it up left, right, and center today, but that's okay. We all knew I couldn't count. You know what I'm saying? So, I mean, I tried my best. But Pick n Pay, they believed in us. 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

0: It is One Republic, Need Your Love on Jacaranda FM. 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
7: Mevrou van Dyk, hoe gaan dit met die kinders?
5: Arinal is daar vir jou gemeenskap, want ons is van jou gemeenskap. 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

0: I need more. It is BTS on Jacaranda FM. This is Cold Swim. Tyler, Zara Larson, She Did It Again, and Shakira and Burna Boy with their World Cup song, Die Die. I know nothing about football, but I do know that every single person that I've stood around while they're talking about the World Cup has said, it's insane this year. So unpredictable. So weird. I don't know what that means, but apparently it's a good thing. I don't know. Good luck for your team. Especially if they're like an underdog, I feel like. Lewis Capaldi, Kurt Darren, Madonna, Enmir Opat, and then something brand new from Zoe. It is a song that I really, really like, and I think you're really, really going to like it as well. And then is our number one Sienna Spira? Is it not? I don't know. We'll see in the next 45 minutes.
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1: Here's a former number one this week, number six on the top 40 powered by Pick and Pay. It is 6-7. I get my sick for your fun. Madonna and Sabrina Carpenter, number 5 for the week. And Ella Langley's Choosing Texas is number 4. As you can see, for my will steer, you can come up 084-85-00942. And then, gaan ons begin met Zoe Prot, where a splinter new enkelsnit van Don't Let Me Go. We're going to chat to her about it. She's all the way in America. 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And don't forget, John Assey from The Polygamist was in studio with Breakfast with Martin Bester, and you can go and check out all of the cool videos. 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
3: We have all gotten stuck into a series on Netflix. It's called The Polygamist. Lead actor in studio with us this morning plays the role of Janasi Gamora. It's Dumom Charlie. Women, am I right?
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0: It is Ella Langley on Jacaranda FM. It's Tues in Texas in at number 4 this week on the Top 40 powered by Pick and Pay. And online I have someone else who is going to, I think, change the way we think of pop and country and the boxes that music lives in. Her name is Zoe and she's on the line from very, very far away. And thank goodness she is smarter than me because she got this call to work. Zoe, hello.
1: Hi, how you doing?
0: Good, thank you. Okay, where in the world are you?
1: So, right now I'm sitting in Nashville, and it is 6:30 in the morning here on July 4th. So they're getting ready for a big day of celebrating here. And it just absolutely happens to also be my birthday today. So that's a big one for all of us, it seems.
0: Oh my gosh, wait, something is happening. Happy birthday, Zoe, and happy 4th of July.
1: Thank you so much. It's an interesting thing. Obviously, I'm not from Nashville. I'm actually from Tasmania in Australia. So growing up, having a birthday on July 4th was always an interesting and kind of confusing thing because I always thought America just celebrated for my birthday. So I've had to learn, unfortunately, that's not the case.
0: No, it's totally the case.
1: But they do know how to throw a good party, so I'll give them that.
0: It is totally the case. But how does one from Tasmania find themselves in Nashville with a song that's playing on one of the biggest charts in South Africa?
1: You know, life has a really funny way of unfolding. I am extremely grateful. I've moved around the world now twice, actually. So I originally moved to the UK and then I lived there for about 7 years. And then finally got my visa to come to the US. And I ended up, it was like, well, this is either the moment you go or you regret it for the rest of your life. And it was a no-brainer. I'd always wanted to be in Nashville. And obviously growing up in Australia, music was a big part of my life. My parents had this incredible record collection. It was actually a shipping container filled with all the records that they'd collected over the course of their 20 or 30 year relationship. And so I remember as a kid, I'd go through

0: Australia, music was a big part of my life. My parents had this incredible record collection. It was actually a shipping container filled with all the records that they'd collected over the course of their 20 or 30 year relationship. And so I remember as a kid, I'd go through that and just and raid it, and I'd pull out albums and I'd be like, oh, Mom, have you heard of this incredible band like the Alan Parsons Project? And they're like, honey, she's like, how do you think that record got in there? I'm like, oh, yeah, fair point. So it was just incredible, like, education on music. And so I feel like coming to Nashville was always something that would have happened eventually, but the process of it actually taking place was about a 10-year journey. So it's a real joy to be here, and I've been back in the studio working on new music, and to have any of my music over there in South Africa with you guys is absolutely incredible, and I can't quite believe it still. I'd love to get down there at some point and visit. I've never been, so that's hopefully next.
1: No, you have to come here. Everyone, but the problem is everyone who comes to visit, they never leave. They end up buying a house and spending half the year here. So make sure that you're done in Nashville before you come here.
0: Okay, going to start saving now then. That's the plan.
1: No, but I mean the money trucks are going to pull up as soon as you have written those songs. Because you're currently writing with Grammy and CMA nominated songwriters, correct?
0: Yeah, I have been. So this song that actually you have been so kind in playing was actually written with the brilliant James House, and he's had some incredible songs with Dwight Yoakam and Martina McBride and so many incredible artists, and he's won all the different awards and things. So it's been a real beautiful journey to get to collaborate with so many incredibly talented people here in Nashville, and so far everyone's been really excited and welcoming for me, so I'm very grateful for that.
1: So when you go to Nashville, like I think about it, when I was younger, I wanted to go and be an actor and I wanted to go to Hollywood, and that was the dream. But obviously, like, I'm just a normal scared person and I didn't go. Like, oh, you, Zoe. You've gone, right? Is it like the movies where you get there and you have to knock and beg and drop and pull in a favor and work 3-5 jobs? Or is it magical and mystical and like Benson Boone says, and you just get there and everything kind of just happens?
0: I think there's an element of uncertainty in all of it. And for me, I mean, I'm a pretty big planner. I try and plan ahead as far as I can, but life seems to always want to throw curveballs at you. So I could never have planned for the journey to have unfolded for me how it has. I know people on both sides of that spectrum where it's like you come here and already have a record deal and you just go out and start touring. And I also know the other kind of person who is still working two waitress jobs and trying to make a demo, and you know, it's a really tough journey. So I think it just depends on the luck of the draw. For me, it's been a really, I mean, people have been very welcoming here, and obviously it's you know, it never stops. I don't think you ever have the ability to just like settle and you know what I mean? Like, you really have to just keep working at your craft and keep developing your skills and try and become the best songwriter you can. Of course, this is the songwriting capital of the world. So if you're getting worse at songwriting, you're doing a good job here, because pretty much you're going to learn something in every session. So yeah, it's been one of the most wonderful learning experiences, and I've been very welcome. So I'm very lucky.
1: I'm so glad. Okay, so we're about to play Don't Let Me Go. Talk to me about this.
0: Well, this song is kind of the journey of going through a relationship with somebody where they absolutely love bomb you in the very beginning. Mm. And it is everything you imagine it would be from the movies. And somewhere along the line, they start to ghost you, and as if you were dead. And there's a line in this song that I really love: you ghosted me like I was dead. And I feel like that happens in relationships quite more often than we'd like it to. And I thought that deserved a story. And this song kind of is the emotional arc of that person finally being ghosted enough to realize that they need to actually stand up for themselves, and the tides might turn by the end of the song. So I won't give too much up, but this is Don't Let Me Go.
1: Okay, where can we follow you? Where can we follow this journey and find out when you're coming to South Africa?
0: Hopefully really soon. You can find me online everywhere at Zoe, Zoe Music. My website is zoemusic.com, and I really do hope at some point I get to come down there and visit and play for everybody.
1: Okay, my babe, I'm going to let you go because I know that it's really, really, really early where you are.
0: Thank you so much for having me on, and thank you for all the love and the support, you guys. I'm so grateful.
1: Thank you. Before you go, please do us a solid and introduce your single here on Jacaranda FM.
0: I'd be honored. Hi, everybody. My name is Zoe, and you're about to hear my brand new song, Don't Let Me Go, right here on Jacaranda FM.
2: 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Jacaranda.

0: What a beautiful song from Zoe. It's called Don't Let Me Go. It's one of the breakaways this week on the Top 40 powered by Pick and Pay. And you know, it's so funny. I was chatting to Zoe. We've never spoken before. And one of my favorite people in the whole world that I've ever known was from Tasmania. When I was younger, we had an exchange student come and stay. Her name was Holly. And she was from Hobart in Tasmania. And she is the reason that I love tacos now. She's also the reason that I love some other things that I couldn't tell you on the radio. But I have always wanted to go to Tasmania. And Zoe from Tasmania is currently in Nashville writing and recording and doing all of the things and making her dreams come true. So definitely go and give her a follow. You need a little bit of inspiration. I have music on the way from Jay Something and Johnny Clegg. It's Asimongana. And then Olivia Rodrigo with Drop Dead. And then we shall see who our new number one is.
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0: It is Olivia Rodrigo of Jacaranda FM. That was drop day number 285 on your top 40 powered by Pick and Pay. Okay. We're at that point of the show where I'm going to have to tell you who number one is. And I shouldn't be, but I'm a little disappointed because I really thought that by now Pedro Barbosa would be number one, but not yet. And you know what? The longer it takes, the longer it lasts. If Justin Bieber can be on the number one for 16 weeks, then so can Pedro when he gets there. Because I believe he will. You can still get him there on 084-850-0942. You're number one this week.
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0: It is Sienna Spyro in at number one this week on your Top 40, powered by Pick and Pay. And just a reminder that Gold Rush Make Me a Millionaire is in full swing, and you can join the daily winners and be one of 40 Jacaranda FM finalists to occupy a spot in the Amazing Rush Grand Finale, where one grand prize winner is going to walk away with 1 million rand in cash. WhatsApp Gold Rush to 084-850-0942 to enter. 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Go Booker, and I'll be back on Monday from 9 to 12.
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0: Feeling oh so good on your number one feel good station. Thabiso Kambule is the name, the Fresh Prince of Entertainment. Lally, if you will, Oos Danny Painter, Leo Sasha van Gelder. Bye, dankie vir 'n lekker. 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Yesterday I was DJing at the Crawdaddies in Tzaneen. Man, did you bring it? So as ek gaan en hulle skryf vir my, DJ, we wanna party. Oh, so humbling. Crawdaddies, thank you so much. Tzaneen, thank you very much. Dit is so mooi in Tzaneen. 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Ek wil vir jou geldjie gee, courtesy of Zabet. Dis altyd lekker as ek geld moet weggee, dis nie my eie nie. Alright, so Zabet said, hey man, Tubbs, we want to give a bit of money away on your show as well, right? So you would have and literally all that you have to do, it's as easy as that. WhatsApp hashtag Zabet to 084-850-0942. You can also enter to jackaranfm.com. That's my gunsteling website, by the way. That's so bad. That's what they did. So maybe you want to do that as well, right? Go to jackaranfm.com, enter, or you can also WhatsApp the word hashtag Zabet to 084-942. Your name is going to go into a randomizer. This randomizer is going to choose one number that I am a bit. And Zabet wants to give you a bit of cash, right? So this is how it's going to work. It's plain and simple. Jy gaan op die lug saam met my kom, and then you are going to choose three letters from Zabet. So it's Z-A-R, like you would actually name the currency of our country, right? Zar. Zabet, Z-A-R-B-E-T. So jy gaan drie letters, penny, maar drie lettertjies, en achter elke liewe letter is daar so nice. There's a money. There is a sha after each and every letter. So whatever, I don't know. I don't know which letter has how much, right? So you're going to choose a letter between Z-A-R-B-E-T. You're going to choose three of them, in fact. And then we're going to tally them all together. And then you're going to win. And you want to go and register at Zabet. You want to go and register because we are going to match whatever you're going to win with me on air. We're going to match that in Zabet credit. So then you can actually go to any Zabet and you can use that credit. Who's daai? Daar kan jy even meer wen, reg? So whatever you're going to win now on air, we're going to match that and credit you with that on your Zabet account. So dat gaan lekker raak. 084-850-0942 is die nommer. Hashtag Zabet. We're going to be playing this game in about 20 minutes time.
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0: Okay. 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And Ned on Beyonce, your number one.

0: 24K Golden! I'm in the mood to give away some money. Courtesy of Zabet. Baie, baie dankie. Yes, dit is 'n groot dag vandag. 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And then you're going to let your guard down. Don't do that. Be safe and I want you to definitely also get home safely as well. 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Okay. So Zabet het vir my 'n geldjie gegee en hulle het vir my geldjie gegee agter elke liewe letter van Zabet, reg? Ek weet hoeveel dit is nie. Dit is letterlik hier so voor my. Wat ook al letter jy gaan kies, gaan ek op klik and then it's going to reveal how much the cash is, of course, that you will be winning. And now you just landed here on Jacaranda FM. You're like, okay, time is, how do I enter? Enter. Easy peasy lemon squeezy. All that you need to do is text the word hashtag Zarbet. So Z-A-R-B-E-T, right? To 084-850-0942. You can also go to jacarandafm.com. Prompts there and you will be entered. The randomizer is going to choose you, of course. And then we're going to call you and you will then award geeltjie of tweeetjie van Zabet af. But not only that, right? So, you need to also go and register as a Zabet customer to receive Zabet credits. And it's going to be equal to the final cash amount that you are going to be winning today. So, kan nie wag om vir jou dan geeltjie te gee nie. Soos wat ek altyd sê, dis altyd lekker. 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Dan gaan vir jou Tracy Chapman speel and then we are going to get into Zabet. Net nou
1: Breakfast with Martin Vester. We have all gotten stuck into a series on Netflix. It's called The Polygamist. Lead actor in studio with us this morning plays the role of Janasi Gmora. It's Dumom Charlie. Women, am I right? 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Is called The Monogamist. 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
0: Oh, natuurlijk, ja. 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Gambling involved risk and is for entertainment purposes only. Yeah, so believe me, I lost the 500 rand.

Asal lagi ini kiri ini fun Zorbit. All that you literally had to do was send the word hashtag Zorbit to 084-850-0942. We have a randomizer that randomly chooses you, and then I get to call you. I get to put you on air, and literally it is as yet you need to choose on these letters. So there is Zorbit in front of me. You get to choose three letters, so not one, not two, but three letters. Yeah, alles van.

0: Hier, nee. 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And of course if you registered on Zabit, dat's dan meer van 'n geldjie want jy kry daai geldjie, we match it, we equal it right onto your Zabit account as credit. On the line. Vir jou eerste keer op my show het ons die een en enigste Franzel. 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
1: Hallo Tom, wie gaan dit?
0: Hey, lekker. 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So, hierso voor my, before me, there are words. Z-A-R-B-E-T. You need to choose three of them, right? And you choosing all three of them, I get to tally them up and I get to give you that money. So, between Z-A-R-B-E-T, is your yes.
1: Z.
0: Alright, so you're gonna go with Z. So, ek gaan hierso achter Z hoor, wat is daar?
2: Z.
0: Agter Z, Franzel.
1: Ja.
0: Is daar R1,000.
1: Yay!
0: R1,000 is what you already have. Yes, nou moet ek my wiskunde reg kry so want jy gaan nou 'n tweede letter kies en dan gaan ons hoor hoeveel is agter hierdie tweede letter. So jy sê dit is R1,000, dis wat jy het op die oomblik. Wat is jou tweede letter?
1: Ek gaan met R, want dit is waarmee my Karel se naam begin, so hopelik net 'n bietjie lag.
0: Hey!
2: R.
0: R. Wat is jou Karel se naam?
1: Reino.
0: Reino. Kom ons kyk of Reino vir jou ietsie nou gaan gee hierso agter R. Believe it or not, another R1,000. Hey!
1: Yay!
0: Kyk hier, julle gaan nou diesel met daai R1,000 koop en dan gaan julle nou ry.
1: Ja, nee. Verseker.
0: Dan your last ene, Franzel, your last letter. So you've already chosen Z. You've already chosen R. So which means that there's A left, there's B, there's E, and there's T left. What is your final one?
1: Sure, I'm going with E.
0: With E.
1: Ja.
0: Man.
1: Never luck.
0: Okay. Kom ons gaan hoor gou wat daar by E is.
2: E.
1: Okay.
0: E gives you another R1,000, Franzel. A total of R3,000 is what you are getting.
1: Wow, thank you, Tom.
0: Nou is die ander vraag, Franzel.
1: Ja.
0: Have you registered on Zabit?
1: Ek is actually geregistreerd op Zabit.
0: Oh, what? Okay, that is amazing. So, you are a registered Zabit customer. So, this means that we will equal and match that Zabit in credits for you. So, jy kry actually a total dan van R6,000.
1: Ja.
0: Who's that?
1: So,
0: Go have fun. Precies dat. Verstaan jy, okay? But please be responsible. Be responsible.
1: Okay.
0: When is no one to stop? Franzel, bye, thank you so much for listening to Jack Ryan FM, your number one feel-good station. Congratulations, R3,000 coming your way, and also R3,000 in a Zabit credit. We equaling that for you as your final cash prize. Congratulations, en mag jy bokke wen, gaan geniet dit nou. Jy gaan dit vooral geniet, want jy het nou geldjie gewen, en die bokke gaan ook wen.
1: Ja, en ja, gaan maar vir Reina ietsie koop met daai R1,000 wat ek vir hom gewerk het. Hy weet hom 'n biertjie.
0: I love it. Franzel, baie dankie. Have a good day.
1: Dankie. Bye.
0: Thank you so much, Zabit. Courtesy of Zabit, I got to give away R3,000. And of course, she's a registered customer. So which means that I get to also credit her that amount that equals what she won on air, which is then a total of 6,000 rand that she basically wins. Just the other credits is going to her card there by Zabet. Geniet het, ons doen het weer volgende week. Awareness.
3: That is how you always win more with Zabet. 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

0: Say now, Miss Lee Cole on your number one feel good station, Palace of Dreams. Tabiso is my name. Regstreeks op die oomblik van Polokwane af. Ek is hier so by Mall of the North. Ek het hierdie kant kom kuier. 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Ek love it. I love what I do. I absolutely love what I do, right? And for you to have come out and to support and to say, hey man, we see your hard work, we see what you've been doing, and we love you, and we want to hug you, and we just want to shake your hand, and ons wil 'n drankie saam met jou drink. 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I truly appreciate it. 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

0: thought that she... His name is Usher on your number one feel good station. This is a Jack Grand FM. Feel good weekends. We are the best to do it on a weekend. Tabiso is my name. Ons kuier lekker saam op die pad tot 6 uur. Man, vandag voel so, it feels like a good day today. Ek weet of is dit net ek nie. Ek is hier regstreeks van Mall of the North. So dit gons hier so by die mall. Ek sien the Spyday weekend. So you are spending. It's nice, ne? Maar, wat ook lekker is, so there's a bit of history that's going to be happening today, right? So South Africa, of course, are chasing the fourth straight win over England in Johannesburg today. Dit is natuurlijk die bokke wat vandag speel. Having beaten them the last 29-20. So 29-20. En daar was natuurlijk in Twickenham gewees back in the year 2024. That is when they played. And if you can remember, it is when Cheslin Kolbe actually scored twice to steal that win against them. Wat amazing was, right? So, this weer sukke tyd. En Rassie Rasmus, of course, has called his top players for this test. And after, natuurlijk, hulle die Barbarians gethrash het. 80-31, daar so by Nelson Mandela Bay. That was 2 weeks ago. So Ross is putting out the big guns for the real season opener vandag. Ek kan nie wag nie. So hier is ek 'n groot screen. So ek dink as die game begin, gaan ek definitief net hier plonk en net na die screen kyk en die rugby geniet. Waar geniet jy die rugby vandag? Wat maak van. Let me know on 0848500942. Wat klinker daar so na glasie? Lekker man, lekker.
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0: A tectonic shift in the world of rugby is coming. 12 nations, 2 groups, 1 defining rivalry. The nation's champions, it's the Highveld versus the Highlands. When Scotland travels to Loftus-Versfeld to take on the Springboks in one massive clash on July the 11th. The nation's championship is where hemispheres collide. 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

0: My vorige kollega Orian van die Herden sou gesê het, Lally, jy moet hom tot die laaste roesem speel. 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
0: 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You came out. You came and supported and that it was actually deur die dag lekker warm geweest. 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Saam met wie is jy op die oomblik? Are you on your way to the stadium? Because it will be taking place at Ellis Park, of course. Just a reminder to please stay safe. 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Jou musiek op pad on your number one feel good station. DJ Snake en reg daarna die een en enigste Rian Benardi.
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3: We have all gotten stuck into a series on Netflix. It's called The Polygamist. Lead actor in studio with us this morning plays the role of Janasi Gamora. It's Dumom Charlie. Women, am I right?
4: Hey,
3: 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Is called The Monogamist. If you want to open the scene with a line and then throw to a cast member, would you?
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0: Julle is te gaaf hoor. Baie lief vir julle. Take care of yourself en geniet rugby klein bietjie later. If you want to get in touch, just like the one and only Andre did, 084-850-0942.

Say no, I was Rian Benardi on your number one feel good station. Feel good music! Absolutely love guy. 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

Feeling also good on your number one feel good station. In music, JoJo on the way, Shania Twain, as well as Lewis Capaldi. Man, dit is warm. So dit is sokker aan die een kant en dan is dit natuurlik die rugby aan die ander kant. Results from yesterday. What game? Argentina against Cape Verde. What a game. I don't know if you watched it. That ended 3-2 Argentina and 2-2 Cape Verde being knocked out there. And then Colombia went head to head against Ghana. Ghana unfortunately losing that. Losing 1-0 to Colombia. And then some fixtures that will be happening a little bit later on today. Canada going head to head against Morocco. Morocco. Do the things there. Do the things, because Canada hurt. They hurt us. They hurt us, okay? So Morocco, representing Africa, as a belief, do the things. Another team that represents Africa, France. France is Africa, man. Come on. France will be playing against Paraguay. That's a little bit later on. At 7 o'clock, and then of course that Morocco-Canada game, that game kicks off at 7 o'clock a little bit later on today. And then of course the rugby, a few results from today. Australia went head-to-head against Ireland, Ireland winning Australia 33-31, and then Japan went head-to-head against Italy, Japan winning that game 27-10, and then New Zealand went head-to-head against France, and then New Zealand winning that one close call 34-32. That was the end score there. Natuurlik is dit vandag ook lekker rugby wat aan die gang is. Fiji going head to head against Wales at the moment, the 18th minute of the game. Fiji ahead 7-5 is the score at the moment. A little bit later on at 20 minutes to 6, the Springboks will be going head to head against England. Kan nie wag vir daai enetjie nie. 20 minute voor 6, so 20 minute voor DJ Ankle Tap oorvat. 20 minute dan voor ek baie sê, begin die bokke te speel teen Engeland. And then Argentina will be going head

0: to it against Scotland. And that game kicking off at 10 past 9. Geneli Sports, Geneli Dop, please be responsible. Please be responsible. And also, if you are driving, ek nou gesien op pad Polokwane toe, toe ek nou op pad Sanin toe ook was, ek het actually van Nelspruit afgery. Paai is lekker besig. Natuurlik is vakantie en is maandeinde en so voort. So please, if you are driving, please be safe. Stop elke nou en dan, elke 200 kilometer of so, elke 2 ure, rek je bene, koop ietsiekie, and a salute to all the guys that are helping us out there at the petrol stations, man. I know that Jacaranda FM plays quite loud and clear at a lot of filling stations. Petrol Jochie, ek sien jou daar so. Dear lady, dear gentleman that's helping us inside the shop, we also see you, we appreciate you. Thank you so much for helping to keep us safe on the roads. It's Jacaranda FM, your number one feel-good station.
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0: St. Albans, Lewis Capaldi on your number one feel-good station, Stay Love. I'm staying right here all the way till 6 o'clock. Marlies, thank you for your boodskap. Ek sien, sê vir my boodskap, we'll see the N1 towards Pretoria just after Malubonga Drive. An accident to 2 right lanes closed at the moment. Please be careful in and around that area. Try and avoid it if possible. Please be safe on the roads. It's your number one feel good station. You tune into Jacaranda FM. Tabiso is my name. Kom ons kuier lekker saam en natuurlik gaan ek jou so 'n bietjie in die rugby en ook vat en dan gaan die een en as die DJ Uncle Tap oorvat. He will be keeping us updated on the score and also having us dance at the same time as well. Thank you that you listen.
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0: It's your number one feel good station, Jacaranda FM. Tabiso is my name, with you all the way till 6. Kuier so lekker saam met jou. 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So we really spoiled in the city, right? Because we have multiple shopping centers, we have multiple malls. If this one is packed, you go to the next one. We have choice, right? So here, what really surprised me, what I saw now, is the fact that there are queues to go to your ordinary eetplakkie, soos ons vriende by Spur, daar's letterlik 'n ry hierso waar mense net wag vir die volgende persoon om uit te gaan, dat hulle nou kan gaan sit en kan 'n meal geniet en saam met familie kan wees en 'n bietjie kan opcatch en so voort, reg? But I think it led me to actually think about this. So I can see that it's month end. There's shopping bags, there is long queues at restaurants and all of that, right? I want to know from you, because clearly we manage our money well and clearly we have a bit to spoil ourselves with, right? Ek wil gou van jou af weet, like as daai pay in klok, as hy sê ping ping, so hier middernag, dis die 25ste of dis die einde van die maand, by government, lona hulle by die 15e, sharp. 15th, hy klok in, reg? Natuurlik, daar's verantwoordelikhede. So, of course, the debit orders, they first go off. And then it looks like the pay never got in, right? But there's something that most probably you do every month end just to spoil yourself, just to say, in fact, you worked hard. Here's something to spoil yourself with. What is it when it comes to you? Right, 084-850-0942. Do you go out and do you spoil yourself to a dinner? Do you go out? Do you spoil yourself maybe to something as plain as an ice cream? Ja, 2 rand. Like, a plain ice cream, 2 randjes vir 'n ice cream, is dit nog 2 rand? 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Jy werk hard. You work hard, you put in the hours, sometimes extra hours, sometimes even to your family's detriment, dat jy op die pad is en dat jy miskien laat by die huis aankom en so voort. 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Like, I know a friend of mine, this is what he does and he's very fortunate to be in this position, right? But he literally goes and gets something pretty huge. Like, hy het vir homself nou die dag 'n golfstel gaan kry. 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And I think if you work hard, kry dit. 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As jy hard werk en daar is 'n geldjie vir dit, kry dit, reg? But I want to know from you, 084-850-0942. As hy daar inklok, responsibilities are taken care of, right? What is it that you go to the shops to and get yourself and say, man, jy het hard gewerk, hier is 'n bietjie van 'n spoil. Or maybe it can be you saving towards a holiday at the end of the year or whatever the case may be. Maar ek wil daarby jou graag uitvind. 084-850-0942.
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2: 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Lead actor in studio with us this morning plays the role of Janasi Gamora. It's Dumom Charlie. 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

0: 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Antonio! Godsak op Palabo.
1: Hey, Mr. Tabiso, the Fresh Prince of Radio. Hello, checker and the listeners. This is Antonio from Palabora. Me, I just want to say, I've got Stockfell. I don't know if you guys know Stockfell. So we've got a couple of guys, every month we have like a stock fell, so we made it a tradition with beers. So one month this guy buys 3 cases of beers, and the next month I buy, and the next one this one buys. So we got a stock fell going on for a couple of months now, and you know what, that stock fell really works. So if you got a couple of friends, you know, make a stock fell, it really works. If don't feel it like if it's your own. In the beginning you just start with 1, 2, 3 cases, then hey, stock fell's the best.
0: Oh wow, man. And then it's almost like you gather for December, Vele, because yeah, December we know rai. All of those cases will come in handy. Thank you so much, Antonio, for your message. Do you want to say for me or add some Viennas and cheese to my 2 minute noodles? That's my spoil. Sien jy, en dit kan letterlik net so easy wees. Dit kan letterlik net so simpel wees. Dit kan letterlik net dit wees. Add some Viennas and cheese to my 2 minute noodles. 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

0: A good feeling on your number one feel good station. Feel good weather. Pretoria is fine tomorrow. Minimum of 1 and a maximum of 20. Like a cool doors when it aren't. Johannesburg also had a minimum of 1. Expected to rise to 20. If you are in Mbombela, any Bosland, minimum 5. A maximum 21. Dit was so lekker warm geweest toe ek daai kant was. En hier is waar ek is op die oomblik. 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Of althans lekker warm in die middag, maar in die oggend begin ons by 3, minimum 3 and a maximum of 23 with a morning fog and a frost, otherwise fine. 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Maar Mahikeng, a minimum of 1, expected to rise to 21, and then Bloemfontein, minus 2. Oeh, so sal daar. Expected to rise to 18 in Bloemfontein, maar Bloemfontein is altijd koud. Kimberley, minus 1, expected to rise to 20 in the afternoon. Upington, Upington, a minimum of 2, expected to rise to 23. If you're in Cape Town, this is your weather tomorrow. 10, and then the maximum is 18. And then George, your weather tomorrow is a minimum of 7, expected to rise to 20. Qabega, minimum 6, maximum 23. And then Durban, the kingdom, is at a low of 14, expected to rise to 23. Genietom.
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2: We have all gotten stuck into a series on Netflix. It's called The Polygamist. Lead actor in studio with us this morning plays the role of Jonasi Gamora. It's Dumom Charlie. Women, am I right?
3: Hey,
2: you know, it'll be a fantastic series for Netflix. It's called The Monogamist. If you want to open the scene with a line and then throw to a cast member, would you?
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2: Oh, Jonasi. 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Not like that two-timing hussy of a Matipa.
5: I need you to shut your mouth, Joyce. 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

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Benson Boone for it with Beautiful Things. Hey, hierdie ouetjie is op 'n beautiful tour. Tabiso Kambule is my name. 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Nog so 30 minute saam met jou, dan vat die een en enigste DJ Ankle Tap oor. It has been absolutely wonderful, man. So, ek het met 'n beautiful idee opgekom, gepraat van beautiful things, om 'n bietjie die land te toer en my DJ skills en my DJ talent vir die wêreld 'n bietjie te gaan wys. Maar, grootliks, what I'm celebrating is 15 years of being in radio, right? I released a song this year with Nina Brand, and it is the remake of Titanium. It's a lekker song. Go stream it on all your music streaming platforms, and we are basically taking this song on the road as well. In this song, the original, of course, done by Sia and David Guetta, it's also 15 years old. So being on the road and being able to come to DJ for you and being with you has been fantastic, man. We started off at the Kaapstad Brauhaus in Menlo Park, and then we were

0: Being on the road and being able to come to DJ for you and being with you has been fantastic, man. We started off at the Kaapstad Brauhaus in Menlo Park, and then we were at the Mopa Model Party, Jock Pub and Grill in Mpumalanga. That was also an amazing one with Jacaranda FM. And then I also went to Prison Break with Jacaranda FM. That is where our 80s theme party was, but amazing was. Impala Potchefstroom, jy was awesome geweest. Dank je voor je liefde. Al het die kinders in 'n swat tyd ingegaan, maar you still came out and you still came and supported, man. Appreciate you. Thank you so much. GH on Festival in Hatfield. Oh, what a pleasure it was to play for you as well. And then I went to Mahikeng, my hometown. Was so lekker geweest om daar so te DJ by die rugby club. Crawdaddies yesterday in Tzaneen, you were just as awesome. Thank you so much for your love. And dan die volgende en the final one is at the Pot and Plow in Magubaskloof. I will see you there on the 31st of July. The Inner Circle Tour 2026. En gepraat van toere, ons het ook 'n warm feestuur wat Martin Beste mee besig is natuurlik. Hy is natuurlik vir jou volgende week, die 10de Julie, dit is op 'n Vrydag. He will be at the Ranch Resort. Warm feest, Martin Beste en sy band. It is a charity event. Join them from 7 o'clock. It is going to be at the Ranch Restaurant Swimming Pool Lapa. Geniet hulle. En natuurlijk, ek sien vir jou die 31ste by the Pot and Plow in Heinitzburg. Het gaan lekker wees.
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0: It's your number one feel good station, Jacaranda FM. Ek is so jaloer. So ek kry 'n boodskap hier. Kola is going to the rugby. Onaile Lebakeng. Lebakeng, thank you so much for making sure that Kola gets safely to the rugby. Maar Lebakeng, next time, mine, kopa gore o tle via the Jacaranda FM studio and then collect me as well, ne? Please, because the next one I get Eko Loftus. So Lebakeng, next time come via me there and then we all go to Loftus. Kola, enjoy the rugby en die bokke gaan wen. Yes, ja. Yeah.

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0: Shout out to my homie, man. Tabi Sokambule. Not just the Fresh Prince of Entertainment, but also the champion. Hey, champion of the Unibos Golf Day 2026. I was supposed to be in that team. Oh, FOMO was having me. But anyway, that's your broadcast coming to you from Unibos. Live back in the studio right now. The rugby is on. We are 15 minutes in. If you're not near your TV, score is 17-0 to the Springboks. We're already getting into it. You know what you have to do if you want to turn your Saturday into a party? Tell them, mevrou.
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Your number one feel-good station. It's called One in a Million. Hierdie enigie is vir Erica. Erica says, ankle tap, ek gaan vanaand so baie geniet. Was nou 'n week op lekker verlof. Nice. And then says, maandag terug hok toe vir my. Yeah, you've still got tonight, you've still got tomorrow. Still 17-0 to the Boca. Destination unknown. The party continues all the way till 10 p.m. tonight. Got some awesome DJ mixes coming for you in hours 3 and 4. I'll let

My only question to you is, are you down for some fun tonight? Are you down for some good party music? When last? Jay Sean and Lil Wayne hanging out with me, Malume Pompo. Shout out to Douglas Togozani. Sure, Madagi. JP Partners to Khanet Chom. He's tuning in from Middelburg. Getting some love from Rustenburg. Getting some love from Limpopo, Polokwane, as well as here in Gauteng. Let me know where you tuned in from tonight. You're obviously, if you're listening to the show, maybe you're not in front of your TV like the rest of South Africa. Keep you updated. We got a yellow card, but we still haven't conceded. 17-0 on the half an hour mark. I'll keep updating you with the box scores. I've got a proper golden oldie up next. This one was requested by Rochelle. And sometimes I take your requests with like a pinch of salt, Nyana. She just sent one word, just the word Macarena. And I thought about it for a second. I was like, you know what? I'm even going to do the dance moves in studio. Let's go all the way back to the 90s. It's Los Del Rio. Number one feel-good station. The Groove Master, Malume Tap in the building. Let's

Yanni Arushel, jy het ons teruggevat. All the way back. Every time I hear the Macarena, it reminds me of a traumatic story, though. I think it was in Warmbad, in Warmbaths, one holiday with the family. And I must have been, I mean, this is, we're talking like late 90s, maybe 1998, somewhere there. And so I must have been about 9-10 years old. And my entire family, they had like a dance competition on the stage. And they would say, anybody who wants to compete, you could win like a case of beers. And my whole family, my sisters, my older sisters, everybody like convinced me to go up on stage in front of thousands of people to dance the Macarena to try and win this case of beer. The joke was on them because I killed it and I won. But I say the joke was on them because of the fact that I was 10 years old, they wouldn't allow me to win the prize. They wouldn't allow me to win a case of beer. So I came back with a case of cold drink. There's my older cousins, my uncles, my dad. They're like, where's the beer? I'm like, yeah, I got a case of cold drink. Other uncle is like, oh, well, darma sit dash for the brunavane. I'm like, no, I got spa berry. They said I could get whatever I wanted. Good memories. I'm going to keep it old school for a while. Eric Prydz. It's called Call On Me When You Need Me.

0: it's Medusa. It's called Lose Control right here on your number one feel good station, TLC, with No Scrubs and Eric Prydz coming through with Call on Me. All right, with you all the way till 10 p.m. I'll be mixing a little bit later on. I'm going to play you some Afro house music tonight. Willie will close us out as always. I'll keep you updated on the rugby score as well. England did unfortunately manage to get a try just before halftime, but it's okay. All right, the Bok are going to do the things. 084-850-0942 is the WhatsApp line if you want to get in touch. Big shout out to Lara. Lara is tuned in all the way from New York City, all the way from the United States of America. Loving the show. Thanks, Lara. Got lots of tunes coming your way. Some Nicki Minaj and Dr. Alban.
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0: I got to perform alongside these guys about 2 weeks ago at Sun City. I DJ'd straight after their performance, and it was so cool to see Liquid Deep perform live after all those years that they were separated. I forgot what a showman Zion can be. Just his crowd interaction is second to none. So if you ever see a flyer or a poster in your area, Liquid Deep's performing, trust me, take it from your favorite malume in the radio business. Go get that ticket. Go to that show. Go remind yourself how good Liquid Deep are. Big shout out to Katleho. He says, yes, my DJ. I'm tuned in all the way from Lebowahomo, Limpopo. I don't know where Lebowahomo in Limpopo is, but thank you for the messages. JP Bardenhorst in Middelburg, I see you as well. Sunet, thank you for the message. Aniki, but for me, prankies for our winkies. Steve, thank you so much. And Peter's asking for some party music. Trust me, lots of party music on the way. Dance music on the way tonight. I'm going to be in the mix just after 8. Going to play some Afro House tonight.
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0: All right, rugby score check quick. The Bokke up 17-14. A second try was converted by England. It's getting tight, but we're on their try line. Who knows? We might just add another try. I'll keep you updated. Let's take it back in time with this one.
6: Yo, listen up. Here's the story about all the...
0: Just got that message in from Robert. Yes, Robert, it is 17-14 to the Bokke. Close game out at Ellis Park.

Oh, it's a crazy rugby game, this. Grant Williams getting over the line for a try. Try converted. Boca now up 24-14. England almost went straight up the other end of the pitch and scored a try of their own, but they fumbled it. Penalty advantage. Oh, what a second half this is going to be. Whatever you're doing, don't tap that.

tell you what, back in the day, this song used to do the opposite. It didn't used to evacuate the dance floor. It used to pack out the dance floor. Cascada, taking us back to those days of clubbing at Monte Cassino on a Monday night, student night. Hey, who remembers that? Vaka Mata vibes. Rihanna and Jay-Z before this one with Umbrella, and gave you Eiffel 65 with a proper throwback. That one's called Blue. It's your number one feel-good station, hanging out with me, DJ Ankle Tab. Switch it up just a little bit. There's been a request for some Linkin Park. Thought I'd throw this one out there. Play it nice and loud if you can. It goes a little something like this. It's done.

0: Oh, Linkin Park in the end. Jesse Creel, while that song was playing, scores a try right in the corner. Cheslin Colby, the man, the myth, the legend, steps up, puts that conversion kick right over from the corner. Where did this guy come from with his kicking? Ah, Cheslin, is there anything you can't do, my legend? All right, well into the second hour of Party Nights. Let's go.
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0: Kygo and Selena Gomez, It Ain't Me. Here on your number one feel-good station on a party night with Ankle Tapper. Thank you to Sean. Says, yo, so many of the songs tonight I've forgotten. I'm busy adding them to my playlist as we speak. Always happy to help. And Gertie says, love it when the radio is so good that the Bluetooth music is not needed. Yeah, trust me. Saturday nights, you can just switch your Bluetooth off altogether, right? Time for some more party music coming your way. I don't know what love songs. Apparently, I've been playing love songs. I haven't been playing love songs, but Peter seems to think I have.
1: DJ Ankle Tap, how's it? It's Peter from Rustenburg, or Peter from Moi Noi.
0: Lega Moi Noi.
1: Good music, but I don't like love songs and soft, sloppy songs. Come on, come on, come on. Hey, Lani, come on, man.
0: Hey, Lani. I get it, hey?
1: They don't
0: play love songs at Moi Noi Golf Course.
1: It must be dance music, Lani, the whole night.
0: Dance music, you say? All right. I'll see what I can do for you, Peter, out in Moi Noi. Beautiful, beautiful part of the country.
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0: Or at least I like the golf course.

0: It's Tiesto, one of the greatest to ever do it. 2 minutes left in the rugby. We're right on the try line. We might just get an extra cherry on top of the cake here. Let's check in.
1: Ben Jason Dixon has it down.
0: There it is. And that is another try for the Bokke. 79th minute takes the score to 43-21.
1: Ben Jason Dixon.
0: That is all she wrote. A Cheslin Kolbe conversion waiting to come. We can get it up to 45. Let's go, Bokke! What a win. 43 or 45-21. English, go home. You see, Peter Nmoyno, you started something.
2: Hi, Angle Tap. Joey speaking. Don't listen to Peter from Moinoy. I'm from Moinoy too in Rustenburg, and I do love songs. Thank you. Bye.
0: Dankie, Tani Joey. Yeah, love songs do exist, okay?
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0: Oh, Cheslin Kolbe, you beauty. Why has he not been kicking all along? That'll be the full time score, 45-21. Let's celebrate together.

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1: Also a great question. So actually the single most powerful thing we can do to encourage good speech and language development is to read to our children. The other

0: That works an absolute bomb with kids, and I have to confess that I have to remind myself of this for my own children, is catching them doing right and praising them for it. 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

0: It's the Guru Josh Project. It's called Infinity, and this one right here is a remix by Klaus. It was a stage where Klaus was like remixing everything, including Where's Your Head At? Remember that one? 24K Magic from Bruno Mars, net for this Avicii. So I'm at Levels. It's your number one feel-good station, hanging out with me, DJ Ankle Tap, partying you into the night. It is Saturday after all, okay? We're about half an hour away from the first mix tonight. Equipment is already plugged in. My USBs are locked and loaded. But I'll keep it old school for a while. Got some Shaggy and Outkast up next.
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Das hier was fantastisch, ni more ni no. I'm going out to my favorite couple, Tanya and Ray. This coming Monday, they're going to be celebrating their 10-year anniversary. Well, they say 10 year and 2 months. I don't count that, but happy 10 years. Stop this thing of counting months. There's no such thing as a 10-year, 2-month anniversary. I love. But yeah, come on, guys. We can't be doing that. Anyway, Tanya wants Ray to know that she loves him forever. He's her lobster, and she prays for many years together. Thank you for a great show, she says. Go Boca. Thank you. If you want to get me a message or a voice note or a shout out, 084-850-0942. Got a couple of tunes to play for you. We'll get into our first mix in the next 25.

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0: 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It's a party night with Ankle Tap. We're throwing it back.
1: This is how we do it.
0: All right, two more tunes. Then I'm going to jump on the decks and give you your first mix for the night. Shout out to Jacques Swanapool. Courtney Joseph, I see you as well. Big shout out.

0: All right, closing up the warm-up session with Hoobastank. Throwing it back with that one. It's called The Reason. Gave you LMC and U2, Take Me to the Clouds Above, and Montel Jordan kickstarted our triple play with This Is How We Do It. You want to see how we do it? The decks are out. They are ready. Let's get into the mix after this.
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right, it's just you and me for the next 25 minutes, live in the mix with DJ Ankle Tab. Here we go.

Oh yes, some of these tunes are just, oh. This one right here, I've been playing this at a lot of my DJ sets around the country. Matlatsi says to me, keep sending it, Malume. Don't worry, I'm sending it all the way up. In the words of Robbie Cruz, I'm going to send a upper deki Matsuyama to the upper lip lapa. 084-850-0942. Can I get a hallelujah?

0: Frate, thanks for the music. 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
1: DJ Uncle Tap, you want a hallelujah that is underrated. You are getting a
2: amen. Amen to you. Shout out to Ndumiso, enjoying his wife's birthday. 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

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Exclusive. This one's not even out. My homie from Angola sending me this little remix of Dirty Diddy Money, I'm Coming Home. Who remembers the original? Thank you so much for the messages. Sean in Carltonville. Oh, man, my forever soldier. I'm gonna give Sean a promotion. I don't know if Umbarant is working at the door or if we need a bouncer, a new bouncer, or if we need somebody working behind the bar, working in the front desk, something. Sean, I see you, man, with us every Friday and Saturday. Thank you to Costa saying, yo, Ankle Tap, thank you for the great mix. Saying thank you for your humor while co-hosting when Rob was away on leave. Well, you know what? I'm back with you this coming week. Rosie's going on leave. So it's going to be myself and Rob hanging out with you. Try and bring the humor again. Samantha, thank you for your lovely message. To Mark as well, I see you. Should drop one more tune in the mix.

0: issue. Thank you. All right, man. I'll bring you more mixes like this one. I'll do another one for you next week, Friday. Gonna take a quick break. By the way, have you entered our Gold Rush competition? Yeah, if you haven't, you're missing out on a chance of winning $1 million. Imagine getting that moment where Martin Bester says to you, you have won 1 million rand. Here's some details.
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The one and only Timo ODV got us dancing again. The Wanted before this, and then also gave you Medina and M22 with First Time. 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

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See, they don't do this anymore. 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And then the ladies go,

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2: All right, let's get back into some dance music. This one goes out to Mr. Fuad Tate. Danke Fufu. Congratulations, he won himself a golf tournament today. Tomorrow you wake up in the morning, you are a champion. Danke Fufu.

0: got a feeling DJ Willie's gonna go all like soulful R&B. I never know with that guy, but if that is the case, I'll warm it up with this one. You know, we get sexy on a Saturday night.
1: Say what.
0: Yeah. This is that opportunity. Take your phone out.
1: Yeah, you know what's up.
0: Text her.
1: Ooh.
0: Tell her Ankle Tap sent you.
1: Say what.
0: Or him.
1: Ooh, girl, you know what's
0: send that text, man. Come on.

0: Breakfast with Martin Bester.
1: We have all gotten stuck into a series on Netflix. It's called The Polygamist. Lead actor in studio with us this morning plays the role of Jenasi Gmora. It's Dumom Charlie. Women, am I right?
2: Hey,
1: I thought to myself, you know what will be a fantastic series for Netflix? Is called The Monogamist. If you want to open the scene with a line and then throw to a cast member, would you?
3: Joyce, I've had enough of all these women. I just only want you.
1: Oh, Jenasi. I'm so glad you said that. Because if there's one thing in life that I hate, and that is to come second. I'm so glad that you are now a one-woman man. Not like that two-timing hussy of a Matipa.
4: I need you to shut your mouth, Joyce. Do you hear me? We all know that Jenasi is deeply in love with only one woman. That woman, of course, is Essie. She owns his heart.
5: No.
2: Okay.
5: I don't want this man all to myself.
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All right, it's time for our second mix. I'm going to keep this person anonymous. They didn't say I must, but I'm going to do that. Got a text in here saying, hi, Malume. My girlfriend is very angry with me. Her name is, I'm not going to say the name as well. Since I'm doing this on air, please, baby, he says her name again, forgive me and come back, my baby. I love you. Aye, aye, aye, aye, aye, brother man. I don't do this, man. Send that text. What I will do is you can text her and tell her to tune in to Jacaranda FM. Say you're dedicating this mix to her. Yes, gentle brother. Shoot, danke brawili. Vibes Master is in the building. Turn it up nice and loud.

0: What a mix, as always. He never disappoints us. His name is DJ Willie. He's the resident DJ. He's also the head music compiler, head of music here at Jacaranda FM, a man of many talents. Always brings the feel-good vibe. 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If you are a DJ, or you know a really, really dope DJ, tell him to submit. I'd love to feature you on the show. Always looking for some lacquer DJs to put on the show. So record a mix for me. 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That is for DJs, not artists that want to send their songs through. That you can, if you're an artist, you can submit your music straight to the station, to the station's music team. But yeah, looking for some dope DJs. Going to have some guest DJs featuring later on towards the end of the month. Got a couple more tunes, then we'll say our goodbyes. Some Craig David up next.
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0: Craig David and in o'clock. This is where I unfortunately love you and leave you. It's the end of party nights for this weekend. Tomorrow you'll be waking up to the sounds of Lucky Duplessis and the rest of the gang taking you through Sunday. But I'll be back. We can hang out together this coming week from Monday to Friday. Going to be standing in for Roz. She's away for the week. So myself and Mr. Rob Forbes, I'll be doing the traffic and hanging out with you on the drive with Rob and Roz once again this week from Monday to Friday. And then, hey, we're still doing party nights next week. It's a date. Let's party together Friday from 7 p.m. to 10 p.m. We get an extra hour on Saturdays. Yep, and it'll be another box Saturday. That one's going down at Loftus. Better get your tickets, right? You want to be there. If not, I'll give you the updates and we'll party together next week Saturday as well. Have a safe one. If you're on the roads, please drive safely. Take a rest if you're doing a long distance drive if you need it. The name's DJ Ankle Tap. I'll catch you on the flip side. Have an awesome rest of your Saturday. Goodbye for now.
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1: We have all gotten stuck into a series on Netflix. It's called The Polygamist. Lead actor in studio with us this morning plays the role of Janasi Gamora. It's Doom on Charlie. Women, am I right?
2: Hey,
1: 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Is called The Monogamist. 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

0: Breakfast with Martin Bester.
1: We have all gotten stuck into a series on Netflix. It's called The Polygamist. Lead actor in studio with us this morning plays the role of Janasi Gamora. It's Dumom Charlie. Women, am I right?
2: Hey,
1: for myself, you know what will be a fantastic series for Netflix? Is called The Monogamist. If you want to open the scene with a line and then throw it to a cast member, would you?
3: Joyce, I've had enough of all these women. I just only want you.
1: Oh, Janasi. I'm so glad you said that. Because if there's one thing in life that I hate, and that is to come second. I'm so glad that you are now a one-woman man. Not like that two-timing hussy of a Matipa.
4: I need you to shut your mouth, Joyce. Oh. Do you hear me? We all know that Janasi is deeply in love with only one woman. That woman, of course, is Essie. She owns his heart.
5: No.
2: Okay.
5: I don't want this man all to myself.
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0: 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In terms of strong speech, right, what can we do at home to encourage that?
1: Also a great question. So actually the single most powerful thing we can do to encourage good speech and language development is to read to our children. The other thing we can do in terms of structure is making sure that ears are working optimally. And then something that works an absolute bomb with kids, and I have to confess that I have to remind myself of this for my own children, is catching them doing right and praising them for it. If your priority is being able to have your children introduce themselves in a way that's easy to understand, and you observe them doing it well, and you pull them aside and say to them in a very specific way, "Annabelle, you introduce yourself so clearly and I'm so proud of you for speaking like that." That's going to have 10,000 times more power than criticizing a child for doing it poorly.
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5: Mevrou Jacobs, bly om te sien jy's weer op die been. Waarby help ons vandag?
3: Arinal is daar vir jou gemeenskap, want ons is van jou gemeenskap. 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Arinal, familiewaardes. Waarde vir die hele familie.
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1: We have all gotten stuck into a series on Netflix. It's called The Polygamist. Lead actor in studio with us this morning plays the role of Jenasi Gmora. It's Doom on Charlie. Women, am I right?
2: Hey,
1: I thought to myself, you know it'll be a fantastic series for Netflix? It's called The Monogamist. If you want to open the scene with a line and then throw to a cast member, would you?
3: Joyce, I've had enough of all these women. I just only want you.
1: Oh, Jenasi. I'm so glad you said that. Because if there's one thing in life that I hate, and that is to come second. I'm so glad that you are now a one-woman man. Not like that two-timing hussy of a Matipa.
4: I need you to shut your mouth, Joyce. Do you hear me? We all know that Jenasi is deeply in love with only one woman. That woman, of course, is Essie. She owns his heart.
5: No.
2: Okay.
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1: Asking for a friend.
2: And this week we feature this little question here about her brother-in-law.
3: The reason I don't go to family gatherings is not because I don't like them. I like them too much. I have a crush on my brother-in-law.
2: We're keeping people anonymous, obviously, and change their voices up, so...
4: Yeah, it's a safe space.
2: That's yeah. Ask you for a friend. It's okay. Mm-hmm. So what kind of advice do you have for her friend?
5: Jy het gevat wat jy wou gehad het. 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
2: Ek hoor wat jy sê en ek stem met jou saam, maar wat ek vra is, ons praat nie van, we're not talking about acting on it. As I'm understanding her, she's kind of, you know, thinking it and trying to kind of avoid the situation. I suppose that's where it becomes not very practical. I get that.
4: Yeah.
2: Because you can't avoid all family functions.
4: Absolutely.
2: And also, that also tells me that it's quite strong.
4: Well, yeah. And I mean, there's a presumption there that she's already married. We don't know that. She doesn't say that. So she's just looking at her brother-in-law with eyes of love.
6: And stay away.
2: She doesn't want to tempt herself anymore. She wants to go to the braai, and then her brother-in-law's like, you know, leaning over the rooster.
4: Yeah, that's what happens.
2: Putting on the braai broekies.
6: Yeah.
2: And flexing.
6: And then he gets a little twinge and like, just massage me here quickly on my bicep.
2: Okay, that escalates.

0: the rooster.
1: Yeah, that's exactly what happens.
0: Putting on the braaibroodjies.
2: Yeah, yeah.
0: And flexing.
2: And then he gets a little twinge and like, just to massage me here quickly on my bicep.
3: Okay, or that escalated.
4: She takes his place and goes, weet jy wat, ek sal vir jou opskep. Because that is a... Oof. As jy nou begin vir jou skinder opskep.
0: Ja, maar waar sy vir haar sister-in-law, waar sy vir haar skoonsister sê, nee, nee. Nee, nee, Magda. Sit jy.
4: Ja,
0: ek sal 'n bietjie in die slaai gaan krap. All right, on the line is Lesedi. Lesedi said, call me, I've got a story.
4: Oh,
2: I'm like, okay, Lesedi.
0: I'm so there for that. How are you, Lesedi?
5: I'm well, thank you. How are you?
0: Very well, thanks. Where are you listening from?
5: I am driving to work. I'm currently in Hatfield.
0: All right. So how's that for a little conundrum, eh? Asking for a friend. Is it something that you've seen before? Can you relate? Or do you have advice?
5: I can't relate, but I would say she needs to run. Oh, she needs to run. The seat is there. There's no avoiding it. Just run. Move cities, move countries.
0: No! Wow. Run where? You can't run away from it.
5: Listen, I'm very close to my sister. I see my brother-in-law, and there are times when I'm spending time with my niece and nephew, right? So I think if ever there was that situation, I can't, because I already see him as my brother, but if ever there was a situation, there's no avoiding it. The seat is there. The Bible does say run, okay?
0: The just Bible run. Run. In any direction. Just
2: in
0: run.
2: Away.
5: Okay, make up a fight, just avoid it.
0: Wow, make up a fight. But you know, I just realized now, Lesedi, I realized that this feature, okay, and this morning's story is going to make you think about it.
2: Yeah.
5: I'm going to think about it so much. I'm just thinking, but how do you even get there? I mean, because we're talking about it with my sister, and she says, no, there's supposed to be a switch in your brain. The moment you introduce to, a sibling partner, supposed to switch, and you already turn them into your relative. She's got like an incestuous brain.
0: Oh, wow.
5: You know, that's one to fail. Because
1: that's your sister in the car.
2: This is an effective switch, though.
0: Is your sister-in-law in the car with you?
5: I'm right here.
0: Oh, my God. I mean, if ever there was great timing for a topic, right? Yeah. Right there. So what you're saying is that, and I hear what you're saying, and that is actually a very good point. There's that switch. It's, you know, that what is it? Finding Nemo.
1: Yes.
0: Fish are friends, not food. Activate it. Don't think about it.
5: Don't leave room for the opportunity to come up. Like, I always say that if, for example, you've got a male friend, right?
0: Yeah.
5: And you hug. And this is a friend you've had for years, right?
0: Don't go there.
5: Hug, and there's a little butterfly run.
0: Run!
1: I love your answer. Run. Move countries, run.
5: Eliminate the possibility of the... It's going to die. There's something about lust. It's a madness.
0: I find the timing to be very, very good on this. Really, too. The discussion in that car. It's fantastic.
2: Yeah.
0: Thank you for your resolute answer, Lesedi. Bye bye, sister in law. All the best. You're clear. Cheers. Bye.
6: 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It makes me feel good as I drive to work. Happy, uplifted. I can conquer everything.
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1: We have all gotten stuck into a series on Netflix. It's called The Polygamist. Lead actor in studio with us this morning plays the role of Janasi Gmora. It's Dumom Charlie. Women, am I right?
2: Hey,
1: I thought, you know what will be a fantastic series for Netflix? Is called The Monogamist. If you want to open the scene with a line and then throw to a cast member, would you?
3: Joyce, I've had enough of all these women. I just only want you.
1: Oh, Janasi. I'm so glad you said that. Because if there's one thing in life that I hate, and that is to come second. I'm so glad that you are now a one-woman man. Not like that two-timing hussy of a Matipa.
4: I need you to shut your mouth, Joyce. Oh. Do you hear me? We all know that Janasi is deeply in love with only one woman. That woman, of course, is Essie. She owns his heart.
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2: Okay.
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